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Revelation 5 verse 5 says, "Weep not, for the lion has triumphed." My brothers and my sisters, I want you to know that we are getting ready to walk in the season of the roar of the lion. The season of the roar of the lion is a season of victory. It is a season where we shall prevail. Get ready, for the roar of the lion is above.

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1: Let's go real fast. Last week we talked about this text, and of course we're under the and it's amazing, again, with these men here, I know what the Lord's doing, that we're talking about the power of sonship. Now, we do understand that sonship is not just exclusive to the male gender in the context of Scripture. A sonship is a state of being. Sonship is a state of being that applies to both the male and the female. All right? But let's, for the sake of where we are now in the series, we will stay with sonship, but we know we're talking to everyone in the room. All right? That's clear? That's cool? I mean, if it isn't, it ain't gonna change. That's what we're doing. The Lord gave us this scripture in Genesis 12 to talk about sonship. And it's a crazy scripture to use because where's the reference of Abram as a son or even as a father? At this point, he's not even a father at this point. But this is the text that God has given us to use. And hopefully, we will make it make sense before the end of the day. We started to last week. Hopefully, we will do that even the more as we end this word today. Now, we know that last week we talked about Abram's willingness and his obedience. It's crazy that Abram got instruction, please don't miss this, brothers, that he got instruction to leave his kindred, to leave his home, to leave everything and follow this God, and the brother obeyed what God said. Makes absolutely no sense. The more you think about it, what in the world came over this boy that he would leave everything because God says to leave everything? And I wrote this down like this. We found that as willing and obedient as Abram was, he was equally as reckless and selfish in his decision to sacrifice his wife for his own protection. Let's say it again. The same Abraham in the verse that I read, Genesis 12, 1 through 4, obeyed God, left everything to obey God, building altars, worshiping God. And now in verse number 11 and 12, the brother cooks up a plan and says, wife, lie, say that you are my sister so that this Pharaoh can take you and make you one of his wives, but he'll save my life. What kind of man that is that puts his wife, and one of the versions says that he takes her into his harem. What that mean? That mean exactly what it sounds like. He takes the man wife because the man says, she's my sister, and now he brings her into his harem. This is the only woman them is. This is what he does. This is what this man who obeys God to the T, in verse 1, 2, 3, 4, 5, 6, 7, 8, we see him walking with God. And here is it now that he could do something so egregious, so wicked, so heartless, so unthinkable as what he did at the end of this verse. That don't make no sense. And I made this point last week in the convention because so many of you were there to support me on Thursday night. I try my best. So on Thursday night, we told you this, that no decision that you make ends with that decision. Every decision that you make has implications. Every one. Nothing that you do happens in isolation. There are people that are going to be affected by the decisions that we make, especially as men. But as humans on the whole, it don't happen in a vacuum. The Bible says this. The Bible says, whatsoever man soweth, that's what he's going to reap. So if you can't think, I can just do this, and that's going to be the end of it. It will not be the end. It will go on into perpetuity. It can keep on going. Now watch this. Watch what Abram's decision did. Abram says, lie, Sarah. Lie. Tell the king, you are my wife. My sister. Tell the king you are my sister. He can take you in, probably mash you down, but he ain't gonna kill me. This is crazy here. Now, watch verse 12, verse 17. I will show you something. I will show you something. So, because just as Abram said is what happened. Abram came there, and Abram said, "This is my sister." Pharaoh took his sister. I will fast forward to the Amplified Version 17. Have I got a reader? Read that for me, please. Ready? Read.
2: But the Lord scourged Pharaoh and his household with serious plagues because of Sarai, Abram's wife.
1: Now, here's the problem. Them people ain't do nothing. Read verse 18. Go to the next verse. Next verse.
2: And Pharaoh called Abram and said, "What is this that you have done to me?
1: Why you do this to me? Why you gonna do this to me? I ain't bother you. I ain't saying unto you, you come here lie, and because of the decision you made, now I have problems." Let me give you another example. Let's go to verse chapter 20. Because this isn't the first time Abram do this. Abram does it again. Sorry, this isn't the last time. He does it again in chapter 20. In chapter 20, 25 years later, Abram repeats the same foolishness. The first time he did it is in chapter 12. He's 75. 25 years later, the brother does the same exact thing again. We're in chapter 20 of Genesis. He's now going to this land, and he lies to this king called Abimelech and says, "Sarai is my sister." And this brother does the same thing. Now look at what happens. Go now to verse number 3 of Genesis 20. Read that for me. Ready? Read.
2: But God came to Abimelech in a dream by night and said, "Behold, you are a dead man."
1: Look here. Behold, you are a dead. Abimelech say, "I was at a family barbecue. I wasn't bothering nobody. This man bring..." Now, again, this is a sermon all by itself. I can't understand for the life of me why in the world Sarah still hot like a 6 at 99 years old. I don't understand that. How she's so sexy that at... Did I say sexy?
3: Yes.
1: I did. How in the world this girl still fine at 99? That's nice. Fine? At 99. Yeah, anyway, so she's still fine. So Abimelech say, "I got to have her." I pull her in, and look at this. But God came to Abimelech in a dream by night and said, "Behold, you are a dead man because of the woman you have taken as your own, for she is a man's wife." The boy lied. The boy said, "It's his sister." And he offered her to me. Go to the next verse. Read that. Ready? Read.
2: But Abimelech had not come near
1: her. Isn't it crazy? Abimelech was more decent than Abram. Because he had plans, but the Bible says he didn't come near her. That means he ain't really, not yet. Keep on reading. So he said,
2: "Lord, will you slay a people who are just and innocent?"
1: Will you slay a people who are just and innocent? God's man have innocent people about to die because of his selfishness. I can read this from my notes. This is so good. He said, "We are just and innocent." My brothers and sisters, how many innocent bystanders are catching strays all because we refuse to identify with our identity? Y'all know what I mean, catching strays? Y'all know what I mean? Like stray bullets? People who, innocent bystanders? Like they ain't do nothing wrong, but they getting stray bullets because of our decisions. How many bodies we leaving out there? How many innocent people are hurting because of our selfish actions? Man, I was writing this and started crying at one point. Because y'all gonna lie, but I can tell the truth. I got some folks who hurting now because of things I did 20 years ago. Only me one? Ain't nobody else in this room who then like, it'll make some bad calls? And you know what's worse? Conrad, you know what's worse? We are men of God, so God has preserved us. Y'all gonna lie. Y'all gonna lie. Y'all gonna tell the truth. Let me give you an example of this, since y'all believe God is taking care of his servants. So y'all are women of God, men of God, and we do stuff, but because we save and we just repent, that we recover. Some people ain't recovered yet. We done do some things, and some persons didn't get jacked up. We repent, and we done recover, and we walking with God, and now them people, them still jack up. Your decisions have crazy implications. And see, they used to get mad at us Church of God people, because Church of God say, just don't drink none. Church of God say, don't touch it, don't do that. Because, yeah, you're strong, but you know how strong it is. And you don't know which your actions can give consent to somebody who ain't as strong as you. And you can cause somebody else fall. And Bible says, woe to them that put a stumbling block in their neighbor way. Woe to them that cause one of these innocent ones to fall. He said, it'll be better for you to put a millstone around your neck and to be cast into the depths of the ocean. Woe to them that legalize. Woe to them. Now, I ain't saying this crew doing it. I just saying woe to them who can allow the door to be open for recreational smoking to be okay for the green light. Woe to them. Because, yes, there are some brothers them who got control. But my problem is for that one who don't. For the many that don't. Who, because of it, their mind all mess up. And they end up leaving their families and selling up all their stuff and doing all kind of crazy stuff. Woe to them that allow this to happen. Preach, Denzel, preach. Y'all ain't game with me, but I good. I bring like 4 amen in my back pocket. So here's what's crazy. Through Abraham's, I'm walking, I don't want to stay too long. Through Abraham's selfishness, everybody good? Y'all cool?
3: Yeah.
1: Through Abraham's selfishness, he now causes, 25 years early, he causes Pharaoh and Pharaoh's house. So Abraham made the selfish decision that had repercussions down the road that affected Abimelech, affected Pharaoh's house. I want to show you something else. God says to Abram, through your wife, the generations of the earth going to be blessed. The blessing going to flow through the child with you and your wife. Abram was about to make a decision, because watch this, once Pharaoh had taken her in, or Abimelech taken her in, he would have never gotten her back. And that means all that Father Abraham had many, that would have been finished. All these things that we know now, Genesis 3 and 13 and 14, talks about the blessing of Abraham. That would have been done. We church now, all we know is Abraham, Isaac, and Jacob. All of that would have been done. Am I trying to put fear on you? No, I will make you conscious though. What are you putting at risk through your casual decisions? Through my Madabuhusia, through that person that you lay down with, what are you putting at risk? Through that simple decision, what is hanging in the balance? Abraham could have lost everything. I love how Mordecai said it to Esther in Esther 4 and 13. Then Mordecai told them to return this answer to Esther. Do not flatter yourself that you shall escape the king's palace any more than all the other Jews. For if you keep silent at this time, relief and deliverance shall arise from the Jews from elsewhere. But you and your father's house will perish. What's the context? Why you mention that? What Mordecai said? God can find somebody else. But you and your father's house, you're going to be in problems. God's will going to be done. But when it is not done through you, through your obedience, you now bring, let me say the word that we don't like in this New Age church, we bring judgment on our house because of our lack of obedience. And I know we know Life Worship Center, and Pastor Denzel always preaching them good word with the blessing and about overcoming and about health. And I'm preaching that same word right now. I'm speaking the blessing and overcoming, and I'm telling you that your disobedience can cost you. Your disobedience can cost you everything. You can dead and go to hell, but you can live a life of hell. You can live and you can go to heaven because Jesus took care of heaven. See, for us, this thing is more than heaven now. Because between salvation and heaven, there's life. And what's the quality of that life between salvation and heaven? Heaven is done. You give your life to the Lord. You believe in the sacrifice of Jesus Christ for your sins. Heaven is straight. Now let's talk about your purpose on the earth. and your disobedience could cause you to abort purpose. I got to be so careful, because not only as pastor are your lives hanging in the balance. Respectfully, forget y'all. I got a son whose name is Denzel William Anthony. I got a son named Denzel Roll. That's a problem when I do dumbness. Because now he can't even escape it. Use Denzel Roll. He can get a run from it. I got a daughter who they say look like me. I ain't think so. But the rumors out there say we look alike. And so I got y'all, but I got them directly from the decisions that I make. And so I need us to be more. That's why, glory to God, that's why the believer is supposed to live in rest, not in toil. Whenever you find yourself being sped up and being pressured, slow down. Because you're walking out of the will of God. Because when you're rushing, you just make mistake. So you learn to take your time and live in the place called rest. Don't try to get promoted too fast. Don't try to step on people to go up. You're moving out of rest into toil. And that's how you just mess up and mess up your generations. Now, understand this. Our God is a redeemer. Because I don't want you to hear this and believe, boy, I made some mistake and I finished. No, but God's so off the chain. Glory to God. Many are the afflictions of the righteous, but the Lord delivereth him out of them all. God is a redeemer. Our God is a savior. That no matter how much we mess up, he's given us a chance and a chance and a chance and then a chance and then another chance and then a chance and then a chance. And then you know what? Two more chances and then another 100 waiting after that last chance. Whoo, the love of God. Can we clap God for his love? Because he's loved us so much. All right, I got to hustle. So, Abram's decision jeopardized Pharaoh and his house in chapter 12, jeopardized Abimelech and his house, and he almost caused this whole lineage of the patriarchs of the Bible through his selfish considerations. Okay, Pastor, that's good. That's solid. I was thinking just now on a side point that what if Denzel was too afraid to leave the grove and start life? Because I was scared, and the grove was easier in my mind. Because I had to start no church. I had to build no church. Everything was there. I could just stay there and just wait my turn. What if Denzel didn't move? Now, ain't that something? Look around this room, and this ain't celebrating Denzel, but think of how, I don't even think about how my life would have been different. Robin, how our life would have been if we didn't do this. How would your life been? Now, yeah, this Pastor Denzel, but your life is just as critical. There's a room full of people, just like there are for me, for you as well, whose life is depending on your call. Now let's keep on moving. Let's keep on moving. All that is good, Pastor. And by the way, that's my pre-introduction. What that got to do with being a son? Because your topic is about sonship. Oh boy, it's about to get good. How are you using this? I'm talking about Abram to tie this into sonship, because I don't see the connection. How many of y'all don't see the connection? Just be honest. I didn't see it either. So y'all even tell the truth. I didn't see the connection. I said, God, you got me down this path. I'm preaching this word because the Lord told me to preach it. He's walking me through it, and he's revealing it to me as I go. So I'm saying, God, I still ain't getting these dots right. And then he opened this thing up to me over the last 7 days, and I want to show you something about connecting this to sonship. Watch this. Let's establish what it means to be a son. What does it mean to be a son? This is going to get good. I promise you it's going to get good. Romans 8 and 14. Let's go there. Let's talk about what it means to be a son. Very important. Y'all got it? Everybody, ready, read.
2: For as many as are led by the Spirit of God, they are the sons of God.
1: For as many as are led by the Spirit of God, they are the what? So hold on, Denzel. Hold on, Denzel. You ain't trying to tell me Abram wasn't led by the Spirit of God, though. You wouldn't dare say that. What you mean Abraham was not a son? The text says, they that are led by the Spirit of God, they are the sons of God. I know if you read the scripture, Denzel, but the scriptures say, God said to Abram, leave your house, your father's house, leave your kindred, leave your country, leave your people, and go where I show you. Isn't that somebody led by the Spirit of God? Is it? Is it? Some of you are scared now. I'm scared. I think you're trying to set me up. I want to suggest to you that that's where Abram's problem was. His problem was he was not led by the Spirit of God. He was led by God's instruction, not by God's Spirit. There is a difference between being led by God's instruction and being led by His Spirit. Led by His instruction means you get an instruction and you go. You buck up, you make the wrong turn, you spin around, you reverse, you go forward, you fall down, you get up, and you get there because you got an instruction. That's what I used to do when I was young, when I was off to school. Off to school, y'all young folks don't know about this, off to school, we had GPS. We had MapQuest. See, y'all even know MapQuest. We had MapQuest. Now, Daddy them had map. Daddy them go to the gas station and get a map. And then they memorize what the map say. Ping. And it take you 3 hours to do a 20-minute ride. 3 hours, because they keep on missing the exit, getting all about the place. For us in MapQuest, we should be home, you print off the directions. Come on. You get the instructions. You print them off. And then you go on your journey. This happened to me one time. I was going from Greensboro. Hey, friend. I was going from Greensboro to Raleigh. I print off my thing on MapQuest. And I on I-40, I roll it. Tractor trailer, jackknife. Road shut down. You gotta exit off. I'm on road. I don't know what this road is. It's night. I am following instruction. And I end up in Hicktown, USA. I was so scared I was gonna get lynched. Lord Jesus. I end up, I didn't know. I mean, just loon. I start seeing Confederate flags. I say, Kila Bahia. Hey, la, la, la, la, Lord, save me, Lord, deliver me, Lord, get me. I'm scared, I'm terrified, and I have instructions. But instructions are not enough to make it, and the majority of the church is living off of God's instruction. What do you mean, Pastor? You should scare me, I understand. Most of us in church, we grew up learning this. Because this is the instruction, and I'm about to get somebody upset. You can't live by this. This instruction, and you can read instructions in here, but you can't live by this. The Bible says man shall not live by bread alone, but by every word that proceedeth out of the mouth of God. The Bible did not say, for as many that are led by scripture, they are the sons of God. For as many that are led by the Bible, they are the sons of God. For as many that are led by the Spirit, they are the sons of God. If you ain't have the Holy Ghost giving you play by play, turn here. Oh, man. In 3 traffic lights, turn left here. Right here. Go to the second from the right lane for the next mile and a half. That's the Spirit of God. This all just giving you direction and say, go here. That's instruction. And we've had a church filled with people who living off of instruction. Try the B-I-B-L-E. Yes, that's the book for me. I stand. Y'all play y'all know it. To be. And listen, I preach it from the B-I-B-L-E. I believe in the B-I-B-L-E. But I don't live by the B-I-B-L-E. I used the B-I-B-L-E to get me to the voice. Because, oh God, your Bible says when he, the Spirit of truth, has come, he will lead you into all truth. Without the Holy Ghost, this just a book. And most preachers don't like to say it, because a lot of us preachers, if you take this from us, that's all we got. So we spend, preaching for us is explaining this. That's not preaching. We have Wi-Fi. We got data. If you want this explained, just type anything you want explained in this, put it there, go in Google and type that scripture and say explain. And you can find tons of videos and types of stuff explaining this. My job ain't to explain this to you. If I spend all day explaining this, when are you going to hear the word of the Lord? Am I getting in problems now? Do I need to explain this more? Am I all tangled up now? Because I need you to understand what I'm saying. That we have been brought up with a generation of Christians that follow instructions like Abraham, but don't know the voice of God. See, because the voice of God would have said, Abram, Abram, Abram, Abram, Abram. Abram, don't fool that. Abe, don't lie like that. See, when there is no spirit direction, we use our reasoning. We use our rationale. We use our intelligence. And many of the church, many of believers, we're trying to use this and using our intelligence to make decisions, and that's why we're messing up. Abram was not a son of God because I'm beating up on Abram because he couldn't have been a son because the Holy Ghost had not yet been given. So he didn't have the Holy Ghost living on the inside of him. So all he could have lived by is instruction. But we have him now as an example to us to know we can't live like Abraham lived. Because unlike Abraham, we got the Holy Ghost. Are y'all getting this? So here's what is so critical here. This thing says, he says, tell the church, son, I finish it now. He says, tell the church, if you still living, trying to remember scriptures, memorizing verses, and you think you good because you know the Bible, you in problems. Because we don't live by the Bible, we live by the voice of God. The Bible is the tool to hear the voice. What's good is a radio without a speaker? Say it again, that was good. What good is a radio without a speaker? I had a ride with Delton the other day. Delton gave me one new monitor. When I was getting my little eye troubles, I got a big monitor on my computer, on my desk now, big so, and it curved. And I started watching YouTube, and I couldn't hear nothing. I said, stupid thing, the same thing, ain't wicked. He said, Denzel, it's a monitor. He said, I can't hear nothing. He said, this ain't got no speaker, Denzel. He looked at me like, you're dumb self. This ain't got no speaker. And I said, this ain't no good to me, then. If it ain't got no speaker, it ain't no good to me. I want to hear something. I want to see and can't hear. Give me back my small monitor, because my small thing, I could hear from that. That had speaker. He said, Denzel, that was not a monitor. That was a TV. I said, TV for true? He said, yes, it was a TV. And then actually it was a TV for true. I thought it was a monitor, but it was a TV. And that speaker. He said, monitors don't have speakers, Denzel. It's just a monitor for you to see. And what has been happening is that the church is being filled with monitors. But there ain't no speakers, though. So I really can't hear what God is saying. This the monitor. But you're going to need the Spirit of God to take this now and put this on surround sound. God Almighty. I want to make one more point. Barry, I hope I ain't in trouble. I want to make one more point. This is so crazy. I can skip over that part. Let me just give you this piece. I promise you, this is it. I promise you, I ain't give you no more scriptures like that. John 8. And 35. Watch this about sonship. This would be so good. This is so good. John 8 and 35. When it's behind me, tell me it's behind me. Yeah. Let's read it. Ready? Read.
2: And the servant abideth not in the house forever, but the son abideth ever.
1: The son abides in the house forever. The son don't leave the house. This is going to be good. This is so crazy. Me and my three brothers We left our father's house when we got married. We stayed in the house till we get married. All of us got married over 25. The four of us, we smart children. We smart, got degrees, was making money. Some of us had apartments while in our daddy's house. So I'm going to call us lousy, a bunch of lousy. We know lousy. Don't play with us. Don't play with us. We know lousy. We was doing things, making money, doing stuff. But we could live in daddy's house. And daddy say, he's mine, he's paid the bills in the house. But you have it. Daddy say, I paid the bills in my house. I don't know, because at one point, mommy was mad. Mommy wanted us to pay bills. Daddy say, I paid bills in my house. I say, yes, mommy, he's paid bills in the house. That was more money for me, glory to God. So we, all of us, living in the house, we are men. Men. I told us all of us get married beyond 25. I got married as over 25. However, although we were in the house, none of us ever considered raising our voice above our father's voice. His voice was always the loudest voice in the house. I can't tell you I ever in my life shouted in that house with him in that house. Because you wasn't fool so. To raise your voice to sound like you was the authority in his house. Because in his house, his voice runs the house. Understand this when the text says that the son abideth in the house forever. That means the son stays subject to the father's voice. What makes you a son is your alignment to the voice of the father. If you are over the father's voice, you are no longer a son. You always submit to the father's voice. If you cannot hear the voice, then you are not the son. And the Lord said this to me as I close and Alan getting ready to pray. Many of us who say we fit with the spirit of God, we fooling ourselves. If you got the spirit of God and you ain't hearing nothing, you lying to yourself. There is no Holy Ghost relationship without a voice.
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Y'all hear that? 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

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You say, oh, eh, say. 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

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Yeah. Okay, here we go. 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So you think it's cool over there.

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3: Anybody know that God is good? And his mercy endureth forever. 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God, all we want to do is just give you all the glory and all the praise. Come on, somebody, wherever you are, just lift your hands and thank him. Hallelujah. Say, I can never praise you.
4: I can never praise you enough.
3: That's it. 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
1: For anyone that doesn't know God, this is your opportunity to just sing this with me.
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Yes to your way. Come on, yes, yes. He would rather have your yes than

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Come on, online. 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Right in your living room. 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I want to know. He'll meet you. If you ask him, if you seek him, you'll find him. 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

0: From 1998 till today, we've been telling y'all something about that name. 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You're standing on business. 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
0: Yes, sir.
1: I just said his name one time.

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1: and Caribbean gospel
0: in New Providence, Bahamas.

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1: My heart is always longed for something more. I search the stars to knock on heaven's door. 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

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Listen, don't you know that really you're too big for this planet? 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
1: 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It's your boy, Jermaine Dolly, Mr. Hello Dolly himself, and you're listening to Glory 93.9 FM. Keep it locked.

kind of math is this? What kind of math is this? 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So glad you

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0: Can I be indulgent like a songwriter? 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Yeah. Okay, here we go. Pressure gets hot, and with heat come mirages. So you think it's cool over there. Your thirst is real, but water can't feel what comparison gives. I'm done. Thank y'all.
1: From 1998 till today, we've been telling y'all something about that name. So for everybody that needs to be reminded in the power, get up. You standing on business. Let's go.
2: Yeah. They just be feeling like people don't be saying his name no more, you know what I'm saying?
1: Yes, sir.
2: I just said his name one time.

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0: in New Providence, Bahamas.

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0: I'm gon' win. 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Yeah.
1: I'm gon' win.
0: Yeah.
1: Everything around me with it.

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Yeah. 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I'm not just living a fantasy. 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He makes a treasure from

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1: Ready.
0: Pandemic.
1: Yeah.
0: Society.
1: Huh? Ready.
0: For change.
1: Yes! I am ready for the king.
2: Hey! Yeah. He restores.
1: Yeah.
2: He gives life.
1: Yeah.
2: He's coming back.
3: Yep. I am ready for the king.
4: The plans he has for us. They're great plans. He controls it all. The reason why we're alive is because God is in control. The reason why there's more, the reason why there's a next is because God is in control. Hallelujah. Thank you, Jesus.

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Come on, open up your mouth and release your praise. 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

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Okay.

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0: I'm thankful. 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
1: Holy Spirit, come into my life. 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

Savior. 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He's Jesus. I said he's all those things and more. 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

0: Lord, let your will be done on earth as it is in heaven. 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Come on.
1: My heart is always longed for something more. I search the stars to knock on heaven's door. 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

know that God created you to fly? Listen, don't you know that really you're too big for this planet? 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And listen, you cannot get distracted by your right now that you forget your tomorrow. Chandler, remind him, Chandler. Talk to

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He's the solution tonight. And if y'all don't mind, maybe y'all understand it better if I say it in the words of this song. You know what I said? I say it like this.

Hey everybody, happy Saturday to you. 236 on this beautiful Saturday, 5th day of September 2026, in the year of our Lord and Savior Jesus Christ. Coming to you live from our studios, number 14 Warwick Street. Dad, good morning to you. It's getting ready to get started, so thank you so much for tuning in. If you're in your cars on this beautiful Saturday, sitting down at home, watching us on Facebook, YouTube, or listening on TuneIn Radio, wherever you are, however you're doing it. Thanks much for tuning in. Getting ready to get started. Tying in some loose ends. Tying to loose ends. And we get the show started real quick. So keep it locked right here. We'll bring Redder back again. So I was grateful, Siobhan Green, artist E-Man, featuring Siobhan Green from his album Facades and Personas, as we celebrate his birthday, which was just yesterday. Anyway, so here it is again, grateful E-Man. Keep it locked, Glory 93.9 FM, your favorite gospel station.

0: One, two, three, go. That's it. Hey, everybody. Welcome to the show. Oh, y'all can't see us. Sorry about that. For those who are online, we are here. Boom, there you go. That's the loose end of your tie.
1: I'm screaming. I was fixing my hair tie, guys, and Delta was being a smart aleck. That's what happened.
0: That's definitely the loose end you're trying to get together. And good to be here, guys. How's everybody doing?
1: I know, right? Laddie daddy and everybody. It's been a little while.
0: Shouldn't left you, left you.
1: Mm-hmm. Delta's time to say it now.
0: Yeah. So it's finally my time. How's everybody doing, man? Everybody's good? Y'all here? Rashad is here early in the comment section.
1: Terrell is also here. He wants me to say, hey.
0: Oh, Terrell is here?
1: The people that are
0: people giving Terrell flowers in our photographers group, which has been like pretty much inactive for years.
1: There's a photographers group?
0: Yeah, photographers in Bahamas group.
1: You lie. Mm-hmm. Oh, that's so cool.
0: And they were shouting out Terrell because Terrell did an awesome job. I don't know if you saw pictures.
1: I think Terrell is an exceptional photographer. However, me as Terrell's subject. I have questions.
0: Yeah, wow.
1: I have qualms. It's been two occasions in the last 2 weeks. I was like, does he hate me?
0: Or am I off guard situations?
1: Am I really just not photogenic?
0: Oh, yeah, that's true. You did mention this at a later.
1: But it was just two of them. It's two.
0: And he chose. Is it him or the person who's choosing the pictures? You may not always choose the pictures.
1: Terrell, tell me, is it
0: that you don't like me?
1: I think it's Terrell. Because the first time, my full government name was there underneath the picture. And there's no reason it should have been other than Terrell knew it and he used it. Because in the program that he had photographed me in, my name was nowhere to be found.
0: Oh, boy.
1: There was no identifying features for me in that program. And when I saw myself in the newspaper, lo and behold, my full, not my short, not Miss Wilson, Vera Aqua, spelt correctly, hyphenated correctly.
0: As it should be.
1: So that was like, okay. And Terrell, I don't think you realize you caused a personal crisis. And crisis in the sense that was a turning point for me. I looked at that picture and I was like, that is it.
0: Yeah, you don't like you.
1: Yeah, no. I looked at the picture like, Vera, is enough. Is enough eating? Is enough jollification? Is enough summer vacation? Is enough? And I have ever since made a drastic
0: turn. Oh, wow. Oh, so
1: Terrell, I want to thank you.
0: For being the catalyst.
1: It was in talks. It was in the pipeline, but that picture was the catalyst.
0: Like, speed is up.
1: Mm-hmm. I believe the Lord used you, and I'm not even being funny. I genuinely believe.
0: Terrell's like, speed is up.
1: The way I saw that picture, anyway, let's save that for when we catch up. Let's start off the show right. Trust me, it's a great story. It's a great story. It's

0: All right, guys. So we head out. All right. Hope everybody's having a good weekend so far. We are officially in the back to school. For everybody
1: and
0: now.
1: It feel like we've been back to school for 3 weeks. For 3 years, sorry.
0: Terrell says, and hey, I thought I'll just give him a friend some shine.
1: You were. I believe the Lord was using you. I believe you're a man of the spirit and the Lord used you. So Terrell, let me tell you the story. Keep the music playing in the background.
0: I got
1: keep
0: it.
1: The medical creation music. Just a quick personal story. So I've been saying since school ended September, I'm going to get my life together. I said it on DGMT.
0: Yep.
1: I said, I'm going to be an adult in September. I'm going to manage my money like an adult in September. I'm going to eat like an adult in September. I'm going to do all the adult things. Summer, just leave me alone. Leave me alone to have a good time.
0: Let me be free.
1: Let me be free. And come September, I'm going to get it together. So September is approaching. Anyway, I digress. We sing at an event a couple weeks ago. You know, I can remember the date because I remember when it was the first day back for all teachers to school. So the event was on Friday the 14th. Went back to school on Monday the 17th. Anyway, sang at this event, whatever, blah, blah, blah, blah. I wore my preacher's dress. Everybody knows my preacher's dress. This is a blue, simple, decent dress.
0: Sanctified dress.
1: Suitably flattering and modest at the same time. Or so I thought. Anyway, Monday, we're at work and my boss is looking at me just a little. You know when someone's looking at you like they want to tell you something? I'm like, I've just reached. I can't have done anything wrong. I just arrived.
0: Just arrived.
1: Anyway, now, rewind. I bought breakfast on my way to work from Super Value. And when I got to the till, I saw the headline about the overtime. The BPL overtime, right. And we had spoken about it on DGMT. So I was like, you know what, let me buy this newspaper because I feel like I want to read more about this story.
0: Talk about this little
1: let me put in context, I never buy the newspaper ever. The only other time I bought a newspaper is election and when I was looking for an apartment to rent. I don't buy the newspaper. And I remember being like, ooh, should I get the Guardian, should I get the Tribune? It was a whole And I ended up buying the Nassau Guardian on Monday, the 17th of August.
0: Nice.
1: Got to school. I didn't have enough time to eat my breakfast and read my newspaper. So I left it on the desk and I went to the staff meeting. We were in staff meetings for about 3 hours. And at the end of the staff meeting, my boss, who'd just been looking at me in a way, is like, what do you want to tell me? Said, oh, I saw you in the newspaper. I was like, oh, when? Because I've been in the newspaper before.
0: Yeah, not the first time.
1: He was like, today. I was like, today? I was like, by the way, which newspaper was it? He said, The Guardian. I said, funnily enough, I have the Guardian upstairs.
0: I have that right here.
1: He was like, yes, I saw you at an event, and he went off on his own little tangent, and he was like very surprised that they had let an expat sing at an event celebrating Bahamian lives. I was like, so I'm not an expat, but don't worry about that. You don't worry about that. So when I eventually, about 2 o'clock, was able to go upstairs and look for my picture in the newspaper, what I saw...
0: You look and you saw.
1: I looked and I saw. Can I say what I said when I saw it?
0: Can you?
1: Yeah, man.
0: I said
1: to myself, why do I look like a toilet roll with a piece of string tied around it? Because that's how I felt I looked in the newspaper. Dress had a little tie and I just looked like a. And someone had tied the string around it. That's how I felt. And that day, Terrell, there were a couple days of me speaking quite negatively about myself and my physical appearance, but not in any way that was super derogatory. I just was talking myself to sense. And I promise you,
0: we have since been on the
1: straight and narrow. And by this time next year, not even next year, give me to December.
0: Yeah, man.
1: Give me to December 28th. Unrecognizable.
0: I know you're trying to find paper, identifying it. Ah, I see it.
1: And may I add, nobody I showed the picture to went, absolutely not. Everybody I showed the picture was like,
0: It's not a full roll though.
1: Man, no, it ain't that bad.
0: It's not a full roll.
1: They took a minute. Everybody took pause. Everybody who looked at it took pause and was like, no, man, it ain't that bad. Everybody.
0: And this definitely was an event where your name was nowhere in that one. So yeah, probably it's
1: So Terrell, I appreciate you.
0: I was like, put my friend name in there. She did an amazing job.
1: Put my friend name in, give her some shine.
0: Put her name in there.
1: Oh,
0: spell it properly.
1: And so I very much appreciate Terrell. And then Terrell came to my school.
0: Yeah.
1: And took some pictures on back to school day, and I remember I posed very nicely for a picture with one of my colleagues. And then somebody sends me a picture that was posted on the Guardian Facebook page that you didn't want to be there. I was like, Terrell,
0: he didn't smiley one.
1: Does Terrell hate me?
0: He didn't like,
1: what's happening here?
0: Not the smiley one.
1: And the thing is, I was in the background.
0: Yeah,
1: but I looked.
0: That one I saw. That one I did saw.
1: You saw.
0: Like, yeah, she don't look happy on the first day at all.
1: And meanwhile, I was all bubbles, all joy, all smiles. I had pom poms. I had on my yellow sun hat for Tano. I was
0: nice.
1: Anyway.
0: Yeah, no, so definitely it's not a, definitely not a full role.
1: Anyway, not a full.
0: That's definitely a week.
1: I was thinking maybe more a kitchen roll than a toilet roll.
0: Come on, it's
1: longer, slightly slimmer, but still a roll nonetheless.
0: But it's being used though. It's fresh on the back. You know, like a fresh on the back roll. Let's be on the table for a little while. People use this one.
1: People absolutely hate Delton. Because why are you expanding? Why are you extending the metaphor? Why are you doing that? Why are you fleshing out my figurative language?
0: We can get ahead of this somehow, some way. So yeah, definitely. All right.
1: Anyway.
0: So yeah, I'm not saying
1: that is
0: we were
1: say.
0: Definitely inside a photographer's group giving Terrell his flowers as one of the best photojournalists.
1: And that stands.
0: Photojournalists in the country.
1: It's me. I'm the problem. It's me.
0: Because we were talking about, I don't know if you saw it. He did a report when the administrators, so we can get there in a second, when the administrators decided that he's gonna not come to school, and he did like a report, and the pictures were just like children's like crying at the gate, like leaning on the gate, like they were crying, like the way the pictures were.
1: We'll get to that.
0: Yeah. Anyway, sorry. Let's get the show started. Maybe. Good morning, all.
1: Good morning, big. Good morning, small.
0: Good morning, short. Good morning, tall. Good morning to all y'all. All right, because it's morning somewhere in the world. It's morning. Yeah, if you gotta start the show, yeah, just talking.
1: I mean, yakety yak yak.
0: Let's get our way to our. We missed 2 weeks of show.
1: We did.
0: It's just really me. I was gone.
1: Yeah, because Delton was gone.
0: I was out on a trip.
1: I was gone.
0: Some say vacation. I would not say vacation. I was gone on a trip. Vacation means to vacate. I didn't vacate anything.
1: But you vacated the pictures and the videos. So it looked like you found a way to vacate because if Delton was on that trip with his family, it didn't show. I promise you.
0: I did vacate.
1: It was a good 2-3 days. I was like, did Delton not go on the boat? Like, what happened? Did he stay on the land? Did he secretly not book for himself to be on the boat? Because these men, they're dangerous. I think maybe.
0: That's their bad. I was definitely there in spirit and flesh. And it was only one day. Only one day I didn't come off the boat. But it was definitely a good little family trip.
1: I saw attempts of family matchy-matchy. I was proud
0: of
1: you.
0: Yeah, good little family trip. Started off with shout outs to my brother Ambassador Devin Rowe. We started off with a little surprise visit down there to him.
1: Lovely.
0: To his Canas conference, which was held in Orlando, Florida. It was a good time. We tried to surprise him, and the surprise didn't work as effectively as we wanted the surprise.
1: Why?
0: Because
1: he knew you were coming.
0: Huh?
1: He knew you were coming.
0: He didn't know, but when we went on the plane, we saw a few of his members who was on the same flight with us. Yeah. But I don't think they could. You can put it together from that, because you know, they might say we ain't know where they going. La la ray ray. We said the airport to get on the safe flight, but the same airport. And we were leaving from Nassau. And then, so we checked in. We put our bags up. We head by Walmart. The international stop of the Bahamas. Everybody got to know. First stop, Walmart. You need the trip. They say the shopping trip.
1: It's just the essentials. Right.
0: We get 30 minutes, essentials. Someone go get some snacks. Someone go get some stuff
1: for
0: the hygiene products. And we coming back here. We gone. This ain't no long trip. Get back to the hotel. I see a few of his members. I look inside the front desk. Who's at the front desk?
1: Oh, God.
0: There's
1: Ambassador. At the same hotel as you?
0: At the same hotel. Ambassador.
1: That funky hotel?
0: Funky hotel, which just opened up 2 months ago.
1: Oh, man.
0: And they have two sides. They have a suite side and there's a normal hotel side. He's still on the suite side, but it's the same front desk. So they're checking in some other of his members. So me and Julie walk in. Hey, guy. And then shortly after,
1: there it is.
0: So it's surprised what he was doing. Because Dwayne didn't come with us, so Dwayne Adam came in on the Friday.
1: Okay.
0: He came a day after, so he didn't know all of us.
1: But
0: coming.
1: I mean, he was still surprised.
0: So he's still surprised he was there. But definitely, okay. We wanted to walk into church and be
1: brothers.
0: Like,
1: lovely.
0: Gone out the window. Because he was there checking in. Hey, what y'all doing?
1: You really didn't plan that very well.
0: But, bro, listen, I didn't think no one would find this hotel.
1: Well, Well, he found it.
0: He found it. But he ain't no bundle construction looking for things. That's definitely

0: Like, yeah. On the trial, all right. You know, stop. But we didn't stop though. We made no stops.
1: See what I mean? Rashad said that's not long though. Yeah. Drove from ATL to Fort Lauderdale by myself before.
0: Yeah, yeah, we did. We did it before.
1: Y'all become very American when you cross over them waters. I'm just saying.
0: Yeah, yeah.
1: 20 minutes in the water is like
0: absolutely not. When we cross that immigration line, we get a man a passport.
1: Because 20 minutes in Nassau is long. Driving from east to west is long. ATL to Fort Lauderdale.
0: You
1: want to
0: ride from your house? It's like, whoa.
1: Easy.
0: You want to ride to your
1: house? I gotta pick you up. No, you're not on like, my way.
0: I gotta pick you up.
1: You're not on my way.
0: I gotta drive 5 extra minutes. Absolutely not. Mm-mm. 3 hours down there. Yeah, man. So it was a good angle. It's a nice drive. Like, it's not like one of those, like, where you're born drives, gassy things. There are things happening. You do have a stretch where, like, you know,
1: things happening.
0: I mean, like you see different cities. So it's not like, yeah, you have good scenery. Okay. I've, like, some drives we've had, like, driving now, just be like, he doesn't, pretty nighttime driving. Oh, that's worse. Because you just see the dark pitch.
1: We had some incidents when I went to the States over the summer when it was like torrential rain on the highways.
0: Yeah.
1: See, the city girl in me could have handled that, but I'm an island girl now. I can't take it.
0: I think my worst torrential rain has been like Orlando. Like Orlando and like Dallas. Last year summer.
1: When you went for
0: because we were just driving baseball. And next thing you know I could not see in front of the car.
1: Oh my goodness, that's too scary.
0: I guess could not see in front of the car. Yeah, but so we did a drive. It's a cool drive. You could hit one, you know, the speed limit is about,
1: I mean, if I'm not the driver, let's go.
0: Yeah, no, I had a passenger. My passenger might have caught about 15 minutes of the drive. give or take 15 20
1: I'll
0: minutes
1: be a
0: of the drive.
1: Good passenger though. I'll stay up.
0: You see me?
1: Yeah, man.
0: I don't see you staying awake, man.
1: No, you don't have to see me. I would. If I know my job here is to stay up, I'll stay up.
0: Yeah, I think my passion said the same thing. My passion is someone saying, "No, I can stay up. Let's go. We can drive." I think we might have. I don't
1: did a little bit of driving when we were in North Carolina.
0: You did
1: a little bit.
0: I don't know.
1: From Tingham.
0: To Tennessee.
1: This one where we went. No,
0: oh, the toy. No.
1: This one where we no just trip. We just gone.
0: Oh, what I mean on?
1: From Greensboro to Tingham.
0: Oh, to Charlotte.
1: Yeah, to Raleigh.
0: Yeah,
1: that
0: yeah.
1: Little
0: 45
1: hours.
0: Yeah, 45 minutes.
1: I was out. Yeah, but
0: that's different from 3 hours of Bingham though. I thought you had a company. You had like a company who had a kiki.
1: Yeah, it was a good time.
0: Like, it was just me and one small cup of coffee. Me.
1: When we did driving on the tour, that was nice though.
0: Yeah.
1: The scenery was gorgeous.
0: Yeah, no, that the mountains is definitely different.
1: Tennessee, beautiful.
0: North Carolina, Atlanta, that little thing right there.
1: Thank you, Marisha. Right. Thank you. She says Vera has been my passenger on long drives in the States. And she definitely stayed awake. I was working. That was when we drove from Tingham to Tingham.
0: Tennessee.
1: That was far.
0: Tennessee.
1: When we drove through the mountains and all that stuff. Yeah. I was the DJ. I was the map master.
0: I'm the map.
1: I was the map master. Thank you, Marisha. Thank you.
0: For
1: confirming my credentials. For providing me with a reference.
0: At one point I was definitely, you know, way above the speed limit. But I was spinning in the traffic. Everybody's going along with me. So I was like,
1: nobody needed to know that too. Definitely not on the World Wide Web.
0: Tail to them streets. I look at the map. Because what you do, you look at the map. You see, like, is there anywhere like where police can hide on the side of the road? Any ramp they can come off?
1: What kind of criminal issue?
0: I was like, no, they got, there's no ramp of it.
1: That's criminal behavior. Pre-planning.
0: Yeah, you have to look though. You have to know rules. Where exactly.
1: Do you use Waze?
0: No.
1: Because Waze will tell you.
0: Where police is?
1: Waze is like a map, but it tells you like where the accidents are, where police.
0: No, maps
1: are.
0: Do that too. I will tell you like there's a police patrol alert. There's a speed cop ahead.
1: Oh,
0: something like that. Yeah, certain things they'll tell you. But sometimes like they come off ramps and you don't see them.
1: And I mean, I understand. Terrell says hauling tail is cool on those highways.
0: Bro.
1: This is an experience you don't.
0: Oh.
1: Where, if not now, when?
0: Fastest. It's about 105 for a little bit.
1: 105 miles per hour. Oh my god. What kind of car did you rent?
0: Trailblazer. I was blazing some trails. And I was not like ahead of everybody. People was right next to me.
1: Oh, that's true.
0: So
1: very much so.
0: People was like, let's go, buddy. I was like, if you're going, I'm going. Let's go.
1: Yeah.
0: So it's a good time. But yeah, so then we went on the cruise. So it's a good time. It's a good little getaway. It's apparently a long cruise. Apparently the those who weren't on the cruise, it felt like forever.
1: For us watching Delton and his family on the cruise, it felt like they were gone forever. Honestly. So I was like, another day? Another stop?
0: Yeah, 4 stops.
1: Y'all are still away?
0: 4 stops, 8 days.
1: And those stops looked really nice.
0: It's a good time.
1: And you all made the most of

0: stops.
1: For the most part. I mean, there's only one I didn't go on, which is the St. Martin.
0: Why?
1: They moved too early.
0: Oh.
1: Because, I mean, like, you got to pre-plan these things. You can't tell me y'all, I lay down, y'all had breakfast. All right, we go off the boat. I up yet. They was like, we go off the boat now. It's like, it's like 10 something.
0: That's really
1: so I messed up. I messed up one. So everyone was like, just let me know what time I'm going to go off the boat, then I can go. But that's it, my arm was too quick. But St. Kitts and Nevis, it's a good time. Puerto Rico is a good spot. I think
0: Puerto Rico is just a vacation destination.
1: It's definitely, I think for you, you'll definitely like the Puerto Rico. You would like the Puerto Rico.
0: Dalton, you know, you don't need to tell me twice.
1: Because, like I say, that little cultural side, which you get there, the cobblestone streets and the culture and the people out there. Of course, the next side, straight U.S. But, like, your first stop is Walgreens. Like, literally, you come out the boat, there's an American Walgreens right there. And that was full of capacity. Because people there just buying things.
0: Full to capacity.
1: Full to capacity. But it's a good time. And now, hey, but anyway, we're back now. So, happy birthday to all those birthdays that we missed from that time I was gone.
0: Now, so to Puerto Rico? It's where it's spaces. Oh, it depends where we go in.
1: Yeah, better where you're going first, yeah. You check it out.
0: San Juan is $700. Mm-hmm.
1: And it's like, it's an American hotel. So, yeah, like, you don't worry about, like, where you stay. And it's like, you got the high-end house. Like, all the American brands that you would see is on one side.
0: Mm.
1: So, all the little fancy stuff that you want, like, the mall, stuff like that's on one side. But then the next side.
0: It's like.
1: Forts. It's like concrete forts.
0: That sounds like, that's giving, it's giving a little Panama.
1: Yeah, probably.
0: That's the vibe. I think that's the vibe about Panama. So you get
1: a country feel on one side and you get straight city on the next.
0: Oh, I like it.
1: Yeah. So, I definitely, and then the Coco Key, which is different.
0: Cocoa Key is the one that's just
1: inside of Death Berry Islands.
0: Oh?
1: Death Berry Islands.
0: Why do you say it's different?
1: It was different because, I mean, we had a chance to go to the beach club, which is like a little select crew in back there.
0: There's a lot of yawning I'm doing.
1: Which was the hang with the rich. Where cabana was $2,000 to rent. I was like,
0: excuse me.
1: And we tried it. Like, we had the cabana had
0: ACA.
1: Cabana had a server, but it. And we had somebody who, like, we traveled with my sister-in-law who had, like, some kind of connection. We're trying to get a connection to get us. They're like, oh, no, they've been booked out for a long time. I was like, so the people have paid the $2,000 for the cabana? It's like, apparently they did. So we were the broke ones. Like, money was ran.
0: Easy.
1: Like, money was ran. And so, yeah, so it was a good time, though. I encourage everybody, go ahead, man. Y'all go visit these, try to get a pass these Coco Key and see what people do in your country. Because they don't look nothing like us, but. I'll go over there and see what they did on the old beach that y'all own. Just shout out to Delton and don't be doing it by yourself, just road and gas. Oh, absolutely.
0: That's my worst nightmare.
1: What, by yourself?
0: Driving alone on a long road. You know me and driving. Yeah.
1: When you get a good one, I've had some very good ones, my days. Like, I'm just like 45 minutes on a straight highway where there's, and I'd be like, literally, there's no car in front of me, rearview mirror, nobody behind me.
0: Are you kidding?
1: And it's just
0: me?
1: like, hey, like a movie, like, hey, and like, bush on the side.
0: I cannot.
1: I'd be like, all right, then.
0: That is my worst nightmare.
1: I'd be like, if we gonna do it, let's do it.
0: Oh, no.
1: If we gonna do it, let's do it. All right, so birthdays. Who birthdays we missed?
0: Several.
1: A lot of people. Happy birthday to all of you.
0: Anybody who celebrated at the end of August. So in the last few days, I know we have Miss Rose Thompson celebrated her birthday. Faithful DGM Tia. So we wish her happy birthday. I think she celebrated her birthday yesterday or day before. Yesterday?
1: Yesterday.
0: Iman celebrated his birthday yesterday. Also in addition as well.
1: And it's also irregular.
0: A regular.
1: Irregular.
0: When he coming in on?
1: With attitude. Christmas was like 2 days ago to Christmas Taylor.
0: Yes, Christmas birthday was 2 days ago. I don't really see him anymore.
1: Yeah.
0: Oh, wait, it's taking a second to look.
1: See, Michelle said Dante. Dante's birthday just went by too. So happy birthday to Dante.
0: One Lillian Barrett celebrated her birthday as well yesterday. 4th of September. It's got a goodly number of people, but it is September.
1: So happy birthday to everyone that celebrated or is about to celebrate this coming week.
0: End of August borns.
1: Yeah. Shout out to August.
0: Shout out to
1: you. We had a good time, guys. To all August born babies. We had a great time. It was a good month.
0: And now we've crossed into the burr months. Yeah.
1: Sent to the burrs.
0: What am I going to do this year?
1: Which we have definitely. The more I watch these conspiracy theories, it's like, it just makes sense. Like, why is September? Like, October should be the 8th month.
0: It's not conspiracy theory, though. It's just calendars.
1: But it's like when people who do the calendars, they do the calendars to like confuse them. And that's how they get Jesus' birthday. I want some other day they explain it. It's like,
0: oh my goodness.
1: Like December should be the 10th month because it's Deco.
0: Yeah.
1: October. Hey, like what? Who spoil this?
0: 7th.
1: And there's like every month should have 28 days when they just give like 1-1. It's like, I like those little mathematical stuff, though. Way like that. Anyway, so happy anniversary to all the couples that celebrated their wedding anniversaries, all those things that we might have missed in the past 2 weeks while I was gallivanting. Happy birthday, happy anniversary to all of you from DGMT, and of course, Lone 93.9 FM by extension. Into news and reviews, let me know. I try to every now and again pop in to see what news might be happening, to see what I was missing while I was gone. I know one that popped up was when the Minister Joe Beth came back from vacation and was explaining what's going on with BPL. I did see that. She said that the BPL was fully prepared for the summer, but they weren't prepared for the heat. And I was like, okay.
0: She said that
1: BPL was fully prepared for the summer, but they weren't prepared for the high heats, that the high, you know, temperature numbers that came along with the summer, because they thought this summer was going to be a little cool. So the summer they prepared for.
0: Would you?
1: The summer they
0: prepared. Dalton, you're being facetious.
1: No, she said the summer they prepared for, but they weren't, what they weren't prepared for was the, you know, the high numbers, the high temperature numbers.
0: So what are we doing differently as a result of high temperature numbers?
1: That's why all the things failing. Because they prepared, what they did was they did the wires for 95 degrees, but then 96 catch them off guard. So everything, all electrical thing they put on the cable, that was really for 95 degrees, but it's 96, that 96 caught them off guard and they wasn't ready. And so, well, they say, you know, I think I TikTok the other day, her word for the day was what, perseverance or something like that. she had a word for the day and it was like perseverance. So I saw that happen while I was gone. I saw that we got an update from the minister.
0: See my face?
1: What was happening on BPL. We had an apology yesterday from the chairman because there was a dip and a failure and something else yesterday, where because it affected us here at the office, like around 9:30 or something like that, something around 10 o'clock early morning hours, just cut off about an hour to change. And they had a fault somewhere. Yeah, so that's the ongoing problem that we can't even solve at BPL. How does one be prepared for the summer?
0: For me, it's just the irony of the 5 years of good, 5 years of plenty. This almost feels like, I don't know, this almost feels a bit biblical.
1: We had three good years.
0: We
1: had a good run.
0: Now?
1: Well, I mean, but I don't know, like, what's the big major difference? Is it just really that we didn't do what we supposed to do?
0: And it literally was like BPL was waiting till election for everything to go to pot.
1: Like, they were doing the best they can. Holding on last year. Like, last year, we're going to make sure y'all
0: honestly
1: straight. All right.
0: Somebody was ripping muscles.
1: Let that string go. Just, like, let it go. Hence, we got almost $1 million in overtime pay because they were doing their best. Because
0: somebody was doing their best.
1: Now, y'all going out there. So, they're like, all right, then. Y'all don't pay us overtime. Deal with the heat. And that's what we got to deal with. So, that's what we've been dealing with. But not me, but for the most part, way was we had no blackouts. We tried. So aside from Joe Beth, of course, what we're all waiting and waiting breaths for is this possible strike that may be coming.
0: Yeah, she said, lace up your boots. Ow. Put on your backpack.
1: Rashad says, I don't understand the major difference was during COVID. It didn't cut off once and everyone was home. Yeah, I don't know what happened. I guess they say this. Hold on. The problem we're not accounting for is El Nino. I heard those words mentioned by the Prime Minister.
0: What is changing because it's hotter? People are still putting their AC on the lowest and the highest for the whole day.
1: Work harder now.
0: The AC doesn't know it's hotter. The AC is still on 16 on fan 3.
1: He tried to get there. The AC is working harder. Trying to get the. It's only with my bill. And they sent us a response. And they sent me a letter back there. It's like, yeah, but you know, we was guessing the bill.
0: No, Dalton.
1: And the fact that y'all just like type that to me is just like, this is just welcome to the Bahamas. Like the man responded and says, we just guessed the meeting. Like officially.
0: So when your bill was lower, we were just making it up.
1: Yeah, we just assuming.
0: So now this is the real thing.
1: So now all the months we were assuming. No way. All the months we were assuming.
0: I need to go to my car because I don't think I can make it.
1: What you got, nigga? Get up, nigga. Your snacks, nigga, is that?
0: I have my snack bag.
1: Anyway. So they sent me boots for your backpack. So that's coming up. Kevin says, hey Kevin, teachers had the news reporters on their toes and they ain't letting go of government neck. Teachers only teaching strike. So that's being the next set of news. I know first day of school, the administrators is like, we out of here.
0: I just
1: first day or second day?
0: That was first.
1: The first day
0: is it was Monday.
1: That first attempt was Tuesday.
0: It was Tuesday. Yeah, so after they had the orientation and stuff.
1: Apparently the minister said that he would meet with them beginning of September. So on that first day of September, before like the day even got started, before the day got started, you don't meet with us yet. We close. Which I to this day I don't understand. Because I said I believe at the beginning of September, September 1 reach, it's just 9 o'clock.
0: I believe a strike is supposed to be disruptive. So this idea where people are like, they're striking, they don't even care about how these parents are going to pick up the children. That's the whole point of the strike. It's supposed to be disruptive. It's supposed to, hold on. It's supposed to, it's supposed to cause unrest,
1: mm-hmm.
0: distress,
1: right.
0: to make all the parties involved feel like something needs to shift. However, the people that you are disrupting and upsetting, you typically want them to be on your side in order for them to go to align with you in this sacrifice. Yeah. Like, we're going to sacrifice because we want the best for you.
1: Absolutely.
0: I don't think that was well enough done. Because for you to make the parents drop off the children and then tell them to pick them up is beyond inconscionable. You could just have closed school. It's still an inconvenience to me.
1: I still have to find somebody to keep my child.
0: Like, and the term was used on Barbershop Talk. It was poorly thought out. I don't even think it was thought out at all. I feel like a WhatsApp was sent. You know what? Now, go. All systems, go, go, go. I just felt like this was unnecessary.
1: Yeah,
0: I'm all for a strike. And I believe a strike is not supposed to be easy and straightforward. It's not supposed to feel comfortable. But there's an extent to which it can be a little ridiculous. And that's how I felt this was. It's supposed to be a problem, but there's a level of problem because it was ineffective. It was ineffective to do a strike that meant for administrators when administrators still had to stay at school because kids were there.
1: You can't leave the train there.
0: I understand you could have shut school down for a day. Parents have to think of childcare. Parents got to carry their children to work. It is disruptive, but there's a level of disruption that can be organized. And it's actually more sustainable that way. That one day of madness has achieved what? One day of utter chaos has achieved what? Because the parents were like, I'm not coming back.
1: That's a funny thing.
0: So parents, that child is going to be there till 3.
1: I got to go to work though.
0: Or so, 4. Because so what my bus can do?
1: It's like regardless of what y'all saying there. I know parents who, I know people who had to pick up like their children from the police station.
0: I mean, even, you know, like something went out at 6 a.m. So parents, like, you know what I mean? So parents don't drop the kids off. I think that was, anyway. Again, I'm not against strike action. As a last resort. I think strike action as a last resort works.
1: Right.
0: Are we at last resort? We'll see if the strike works.
1: I remember that one. I think that one, they back in their negotiation standpoint.
0: My question is, did last year's strike work?
1: I don't know. Did they get money?
0: I'm asking the people them.
1: I know, you gotta ask the people them.
0: Has striking proven to be an effective means of last ditch negotiation?
1: Because I feel like it happens.
0: Because if it does, if it has, fine. But from my POV, it doesn't do anything.
1: No, like it happens, you get a little talk here.
0: Yeah, like all right then. Has it? When has it put us in?
1: That and Brave gotta go, and then that's it.
0: Yeah, I'm intrigued to know.
1: That's the pictures there. I want to share the pictures from that day.
0: The storytelling of the rest.
1: Glad to take off the screen. Do. So it's like children that's just staring. This little boy.
0: Oh my goodness.
1: It's just, why are you at this gate like this?
0: So dramatic.
1: It's like, why are you at the gate like this? And it's like, what's happening? Children that sit down. This is a courtesy of Terrell. I don't know what school this is. I ain't sure.
0: Oh my goodness, what's she doing?
1: That's what?
0: Terrell. Terrell.
1: I like, wait, did you ask this little boy like, stand over there for me? Let me take a picture.
0: And it's the wreath in the background. This is
1: a Christmas wreath look like, first of all.
0: Very emotive.
1: Yeah. So, little girl on the ground. Shout out to again to Terrell. That's one of the important them clips out there to show like what was people's looking at.
0: The thing is, let's go through the comments in order because I'm skipping. Did we wish Dante happy birthday? I believe we did. We did. Okay.
1: Do do do do do do do do.
0: As we should, because what y'all could do is stop playing in our faces. It was done intentionally. 1 week was only introductions and week one was only introductions and routines. That can always be done as we go. We do that as I didn't once mention the content, you know. I'm not naive to what goes on in the classroom in the first week of school. I'm talking about the picking up. I wasn't talking about what was being taught that week. I think week one is a great time to strike.
1: Yeah.
0: Actually, it's quite considerate. But anyway, I digress. Let me read the comments. So either way, it would have been a problem. My two cents. Kevin says, well, 2 days ain't going to cut it to make them break. March and sit out 3 days, then injunction. Go back to work. Yeah. I want the teachers to don't rule. Watch how quick they will pay. If teachers sit out for 1 week, let's see how fast they respond. But y'all don't do that. That's the point I'm making. Yeah. Historically, your strikes don't last. So how is this round going to be different?
1: First day, we got a good strong
0: number. So y'all done tie your boots for 5 days? So y'all ready for... Y'all put enough snacks in your backpack for a 5 day strike?
1: Second day...
0: If you're doing it, I'm here for it.
1: Second day, it's a goodly number. But our third day, a little 30, 40 them will be out there. At our fifth day, it can be Annie Belinda, but six people are there in front of the Prime Minister's office.
0: So my fifth day,
1: Annie Belinda and our secretary, they stand in
0: front of us. We could speculate as to if we sat out for this long, they'd pay so quick. Do it then, so we can all move on.
1: Yeah, well, it don't happen like that.
0: Terrell Bad, though, to catch them right at that moment. It's right. Like, why were there so many moments like that, though? No, that's a death wreath. They had a teacher who would pass away. I thought so. Well, the administrators strike for a day and you see what they do, injunction right away. The administrators supposed to cut a big one with the teachers, the unions, too divided. That's why the government don't budge. I do think that's definitely not working in the favor of teachers, where the unions are not aligned in their action. None of them actually were opposed. Of course not. Of course not. I was going to post that little boy looking at the school, but a car was going through the entrance, so we stopped to let the car go through and wait for the gate to close back. While waiting, that's when I saw it.
1: Boom! Take it fast. That right there's a gift for this. That's a gift for capturing.
0: Speaking of gifts, have you been seeing the madness that's been happening?
1: Where's that?
0: At Life Worship Center, the gift mania. Gift mania.
1: I'd like to say that.
0: Yes, there are a group of bandits in our church who are committed to taking pictures and videos of lifers in precarious situations and turning them into gifs.
1: Did not know, man.
0: What?
1: I just arrived.
0: I just arrived. It's like a little epidemic. Like, nobody is safe.
1: You're looking at speaker.
0: Nobody is safe.
1: To everybody.
0: Yeah.
1: And no one is safe from it.
0: Nobody. Delta, let me send you stuff now. Nobody is safe, but I digress.
1: Yeah, definitely.
0: One of them just come in the chat.
1: Oh, Lord Jesus.
0: One of them just come in the chat. Pastor soon preach about them from the pulpit. Just wait.
1: As of the end of this week, Belinda, my president, Belinda Wilson, president.
0: She said, get your walking shoes ready.
1: Of the Bahamas Union of Teachers, I've put the people on notice that get your boots ready. Did you say for this week? I mean, did you say Monday? Or she just tell them to get
0: ready? No, she just said get it ready.
1: In other words, y'all know where to come in. It might happen now, might happen, not happen now. Be ready for it though. But when it comes, it's coming pretty quickly. So,
0: like a thief in the night.
1: Like a lot. That's,
0: I tell you, and that's not even odd. Because I'm not even in the inner circles to get all of the ins and the outs. You know what I mean? I'm not even one of the
1: core team players
0: to really get the real deal.
1: Are y'all really good at this?
0: I'm telling you, the people them serious. I have this one, Kiara. Thanks. For everyone who felt like they needed to send me the gifts of myself, I appreciate you for making sure I was abreast of the situation.
1: Got you in there.
0: I just pray they come to a resolution. The kids, because the kids are being affected.
1: Let's go ahead and add these ones. Add these ones. Thing of favorites. Thank you all so much. I want you a good sticker.
0: I'd say mine in my car. Enough for this. Nobody, Vera. Nobody is safe, Michelle. Nobody is safe. Anyway, with that, all that said, singing These Are Some Serious Times. Somebody asked me today, two people were in very deep conversation about having a trying week. And they were like, how was your week? And I was like, it's kind of great.
1: So yeah, apparently.
0: It's kind of good. I had a great week.
1: Apparently, you'll be having this wheel of dying.
0: I had a great week. Every muscle in my body is aching, but I had a great week.
1: But you're happy with it. Because you know the purpose. It's a good time.
0: December 1.
1: You're in there.
0: That's my thing. December, everybody looking for summer body. I'm for Christmas body.
1: Christmas what? Birthday body.
0: Christmas and birthday body, buddy.
1: So that's it. That's all I'm saying.
0: I like big gangster green. No, man.
1: I think
0: other things is going on.
1: I mean, we had a horrific shooting on Abaco. That was something else.
0: What happened? Give me the top and the tail.
1: Top and tail. Apparently, it's an alleged quote unquote crime boss was murdered in Abaco. Very brutally. I want to say massacred. Executed.
0: What's this?
1: Whatever kind of word you could use, I think that was Monday or Tuesday. Yeah, whatever kind of bad word you could use that you see in movies, it was one of those. And the videos were that's around and pictures that's around of the whole thing.
0: See, that's where y'all have lost your mind.
1: Oh no, we can post the things now.
0: Oh, and then I had the barbershop man them talking about someone being shot. A video of somebody getting shot.
1: Same thing.
0: That's the same thing.
1: Yeah, same thing that they talked about there. Yeah.
0: The so crime boss was the person that was shot.
1: Yeah. He was one that was shot. And since then, there's been all kind of like tied. People are trying to tie them to political organizations, all that stuff. But it's like, we ain't die for it. You die for it right now.
0: Is this the blacklist?
1: They're making the Prime Minister very mad because they keep it out the Prime Minister.
0: Yeah, the Prime Minister say, bring me the factual basis for these allegations.
1: They're making the Prime Minister.
0: Do you know what I appreciate? Do you know what? In that moment of like emotion, he's exactly the same.
1: Yeah, yeah.
0: You know, like his affect when he speaks always bugs me a little bit. I do wish there would be a bit more razzmatazz. He ain't got it. When he dancing with the maracas, when you're making mad, when he giving the dress and the dress is the whatever same it is. Affect. Same you know what? One. I'm here same, for the consistency. Thing, yeah.
1: This is who I am. This is where I speak. So he's definitely much annoyed with y'all allegations.
0: Honestly.
1: So.
0: And he's annoyed with these news reporters. Would you hear? Ask me about the feeding program. Ask me about upskilled Bahamas. Ask me.
1: You know, one of the things that I also like, speaking of this, this is just a random thing on the Prime Minister. It's definitely a digression. I really believe we've gotten too comfortable with our leaders and politicians. And I speak to we in terms of the reporters. Because the way they just be yucking up the Prime Minister to put their little clip on mic on him, it's be like, do you understand this is the leader of your country? Like, he be talking to people be there. Like, then this not his aid. Random reporters and random cameramen just trying.
0: I've never seen that before.
1: Just yucking up the Prime Minister, trying to put mics on him.
0: If that is true.
1: And I'm like, bro, do y'all realize this is the Prime Minister of the country? It's
0: if
1: like,
0: that is true, that's
1: no care, outrage. No concern. Put this mic on. So we can record you. So you only ask or have like a shotgun mic, like how they used back in the day, that could rear. No, because everybody now fancy recording their phone. And so I need to put a mic on you and not for me to hear you. Like, no, back in the day, yes, hold the mic there. Here you go, Prime Minister. Put this on. And that's like, to me, that's very much disrespectful, guys. I think something that should be looked into. Post days. Rashad says, singing these are some serious times. Terrell says, don't forget Steph passing in the car accident. That happened this week too. Stephen the legend, as he was known.
0: So I saw the post going around. So, okay, this guy was obviously very well known. I didn't know who he was. Right. And then I heard the story of what actually happened with the car.
1: Just happened to be in the wrong place.
0: Oh, my goodness.
1: Which is so crazy.
0: And I said, if 2026 came to teach us any lesson, it is that life is a vapor.
1: Yeah.
0: Life is a vapor and no day is guaranteed. But condolences to his friends, his family, his loved ones, all those that knew him. He was obviously a significant figure in the community.
1: Definitely a legend as it relates to the arts and those who create. He was in the mall for years before us as was an airbrush junkies. So we had the t-shirts that you used to wear. People get shirts, airbrush t-shirts, airbrush school bikes. He was the one that everybody went to back in the day in the late 1900s. That's what I like to say. Around the time when I was in school in the late 1900s. Early 2000s, before I got 2010s. But so definitely rest in peace to his family and all those, and condolences to all his family and those affected by this tragic loss. I think that's all I know. I mean, you always, you gotta tell me.
0: You know, I was busy trying to get back to school.
1: Back to school, officially back to school. So, and this time, I gotta say, I wanna shout outs. Wait, I've been in the studio for this. To my son, Dallas Roll. Who got his GLAAD results? Come to find out, he's in the top. Surely the top two of the school.
0: Top two percentile.
1: Two percentile, because there was two students who got six A's, and the whole entire grade three at the school that he goes to. Two students got six A's and one B.
0: One student got six A's.
1: It was
0: the top top. There was one that
1: got well, six A's. So six A's, and then someone A's two got B. six A's and one B, and then he's in the group that got six A's and one C. And his GLAD exam. So shout out to Dallas, making his parents proud. Definitely gonna buy him a chip or something.
0: And I'm the godparent who's like, oh Lord Jesus, and I know he didn't study hard. Lord Jesus, he just learned that he could get A's without studying. That's the. I clap for him, but in my
1: head, that's one of the worst guys in there, buddy. But you know, like I got six A's. Mm-hmm. The one C was in writing. So I'm sure his step got to give him that for next year.
0: Because what is this?
1: Steph, he can't get the lowest grades in writing. And so I'm sure for grade five or six,
0: we're gonna be on this.
1: That should be changed. So yeah, so congratulations to him and congratulations to all the students who went back to school. Back to school stories is always good to see. Pictures are always good to see.
0: I'm not gonna lie, you know me, I'm gonna say the controversial thing. It's a bit much.
1: Yeah,
0: this new much. Thing, you know me. Once I see a trend, I'm going to push against the trend.
1: Yep, of course, automatically.
0: The new thing now is you must repost the back-to-school pictures of all the people you know who posted their children's back-to-school pictures. It cannot be me.
1: Oh, you mean on the thingam? On the WhatsApp?
0: Like, on WhatsApp. Resharing? So if 90 yeah. people on my WhatsApp story share their children, I have to reshare all the children.
1: Yes.
0: You're not going to do it to me. I'm not going to allow you guys to pressure me. So last year I did it for all children's church children, for all life kids. Right. I was very intentional of posting. This year I said, it's too much. I'm not going to start posting. If I post one, I have to post all.
1: The only ones
0: I did post are the children whose parents sent me their pictures directly to my chat. Then I was like, okay. But this whole thing now, I see the same child 9 times on WhatsApp. I'm like, oh my God.
1: Are you reposting them?
0: Oh my God.
1: You posted all over again.
0: Oh my goodness. Yeah, what is that?
1: I am not a, because of that same reason in there.
0: But I want you to know, even if I didn't repost your child, I love him. Absolutely. I wish him well. I cover them in the blood of Jesus.
1: Pray for them.
0: But it's like that social media, it's a wave. It's like a trend. It's like a pressure.
1: Someone said to me for my birthday, like, you have to share the post. I was like, why you got to reshare it? That's what you do. I'm like, for Drew?
0: Gelatin.
1: So I just reshare people things and they tell me happy birthday. It's like, I didn't know you're supposed to do this. But I see some people do that. Like,
0: but who says?
1: Like, why do I have to do this though?
0: Because then the people can feel away.
1: But why are you feeling away? You said it to me. Know, I saw it. I said thanks.
0: I'm with you.
1: Why do I now have 100%. To reshare that you shared me? It's like,
0: I'm with you. I'm with you 100%. If I was to do what I want to do, I would respond to your post and that would be the end.
1: That's it.
0: But because
1: now I gotta
0: I've allowed myself to conform to the social pressures,
1: I don't like it.
0: I gotta reshare it. And then, oh my gosh, dynamics. If your friend is not even really a WhatsApp friend, you gotta post them on Instagram. So the Instagram people who don't really use WhatsApp, you gotta post them on Instagram so they can reshare on Instagram.
1: It's absolutely not.
0: Too much.
1: Absolutely not. It's not gonna happen. You gotta get out of there.
0: Social etiquette and dynamics was also already complex. And then you added WhatsApp, the unknowns, the unsaids, you gave me a full stop, you gave me a thumbs up. Some people don't like the thumbs up, some people don't, some people are voice note people, some people are not. Yeah, bruh! Meaning we are tired. Everybody do what they want to do.
1: I tried my best.
0: On the count of three.
1: Sometimes the death, but like, I don't like the whole posting thing because then when you miss somebody's birthday, then I see you post
0: and
1: that
0: then
1: one,
0: I be doing Teacher Chronicle and I have to interrupt my Chronicle.
1: So I am not definitely not a whole fan situation right now. I'd be like, please, man, just let me.
0: And then even like birthdays, someone posts you and then you don't post them on your birthday.
1: Nah, it looks bad.
0: Or someone sends you 5 paragraphs, you send them one.
1: Yeah, thanks. HBD.
0: Now if you HBD me if you HBD me
1: HBD
0: it's like it's gotten the whole social media and whatever that level of communication has like comes with this whole next level of complication. And so for me, what I've done is I just set my parameters. If you like them, you like them. If you don't, you don't. Like, so this year I determined I really, unless I feel a burning in my spirit, I'm not posting anybody on their birthday. Like, I have to feel.
1: You should think about it. You didn't share about the school. You didn't have a little few about the school moments.
0: Because they sent me the pictures directly.
1: Oh, the only director.
0: No, the parents sent them to my chat and I posted them. I posted one.
1: Someone that you shared.
0: That was somebody who had sent me the actual pictures. Not, I took it off their WhatsApp and I put it on my.
1: It's like, what are we doing?
0: Advertise the child to a whole new cadre of people.
1: To the English side. And
0: but hey, those of you that are doing it, no beef to y'all.
1: Definitely do you.
0: No beef to y'all.
1: Yeah, you don't see me do it.
0: Yeah, it gets.
1: Just know that I love you nonetheless.
0: Honestly, from the bottom of my heart, from the depths of my soul.
1: Nonetheless. But that I saw people come in and saying how happy my children want to go to school. That was not true. So FYI.
0: How happy your children were.
1: Yeah, like this little picture of them smiling in front of the thing. I was like, that lasted but for a moment.
0: Oh my.
1: That moment.
0: I mean, they just come off the holiday of a lifetime.
1: I mean, I just literally just come off it.
0: Literally just day before.
1: Like we came on that Sunday, school that morning.
0: Come on. That was a lot.
1: Our flight was that Sunday.
0: That level of a shock to the system is actually quite barbaric.
1: Monday morning, rise and shine.
0: It's bobsled time.
1: And so that Monday, so at first, I think David started off first. David was like, you know, he don't go to school. Just off the bat. He's like, plain and simple, he don't go to school. And then I tell him, this guy likes PE. So I was like, you got to wear a PE uniform today because his PE is on the first day on a Monday. So he puts on his PE uniform and his whole thing was, so after PE, you're going to carry me home.
0: Just check.
1: So it's like, you want to know. He was like, are you going to wait for me until PE is finished? It's like, no, I'm not going to do that. So, but however, so Julia, I took them the glass. I stayed in the car trying to find parking. So she walked them over and all I saw was like his eyes were getting full. And they went by the picture thing was by the auditorium where they have PE. So in his mind, you're going to drop me the PE and then I'm going to go with y'all.
0: Let's not be naive.
1: Back home. And he was confused of why he came to the classroom because he only came to school for the purpose of PE and go back home. So she was walking him to his class where I find a parking space by close to the gate where his class is. So I'm watching him walk past. I look behind him and I see the next child like walking behind their direction. I'm like, his class is not this way.
0: Where
1: is he going? So I get out of the car. I was like, where are you going? He waited for me to get him to school. So get him this class. It's like, oh, what? It's like, what happened? You don't know where his class is. He had a little panic attack. I'm like, come guys, let's go. Like, do I know where his class is? No, but what I do know is he's going to class today. I don't know.
0: The parents say, hailstorm, tropical storm, hurricane, these children going to school.
1: I don't know where your class is either. However, we're going to fight it today.
0: I was glad to be back at work. I was glad to have the kids back. I was glad. I was happy.
1: You're really having a good time.
0: I was happy to have my children.
1: But you made this declaration from the beginning, though, that you're going to have.
0: I'm going to have a good year. I'm going to have a good year at school. Now, I have a new problem with this generation of children. Those who watch my Teacher Chronicle, this set, those who watch my Teacher Chronicles would have heard me say, this generation, their whole, like, we talked about these kids being familiar,
1: mm-hmm.
0: that like these younger ones would just walk up to you and ask you about your day. When we were younger, you spoke when you were spoken to, you didn't accost adults as if they were your mates.
1: Friends.
0: Right? But now I think it's gone to another level. Not only are they like familiar and confident enough to engage adults in conversation, they don't have the sense of, this is an adult, I need to comport myself in a certain way. So if my teacher that I've never met a day in my life, new teacher, is coming, I've moved to a new school, I have a new teacher, I have an opportunity to set up brand new first impression, the first thing I'm going to do when I sit in a class is put my head on the desk. Have you lost your mind? Like, what is the thinking that goes behind that?
1: What you want them to do?
0: I don't understand that. Or you new to the school and during assembly, you sitting there with your arm around one gal. Are you mad? At least wait till December for that kind of shenanigan. What do you mean? You've been here less than a couple of days and you already?
1: We didn't acclimate it. We're in there.
0: How are you acclimating?
1: We're in there. I am who I am. I am here. Let's go. Let's get this year started. I want for this, y'all. I hope people didn't go. Hey,
0: troubled. Deeply. I just feel like they're so familiar, so just forward, so used.
1: Used.
0: Like they've been here before.
1: I try and bring it down for my children from this young age where adults are talking and they just don't jump in and they won't talk. Please. And it's like, they have a right. So.
0: But I wanted to. What is going on? Stop.
1: You're going to make me raise my voice. Don't make me raise my voice.
0: I don't even know.
1: So I don't know what it is. So parents, you got to do a better job of this. I know we all in this
0: help
1: new age
0: us,
1: of.
0: These little kids.
1: I mean, and I think I also go back to this, like, we're allowing these outside forces to raise our children now rather than parenting our children. They are raised now by tablets and computers and iPads and all the fancy gadgets. And the children are being raised by Miss Rachel and
0: Peppa. Apparently she's a Don Corleone, but that's neither here nor there.
1: And Peppa Pig. And that's what raising our children. So, and they watch all these little weird YouTube shows that have these parents and children having fun interacting, kikiking with each other and saying anything they want to say to their parents. And that's what they're raising them.
0: Yeah.
1: And then we'd be mad.
0: It's literally blowing my mind. This is what they're
1: being raised to see as normal activity. So parents talking, I jump in. Adults talking, I jump in. And we talk.
0: There's no like, and this is for lack of a better word, there's no like intimidation or hesitation.
1: Oh, absolutely not.
0: When they pull up on a grown up.
1: That gone. Listen to me. Someone came to our house. You as a child ran to the next room.
0: We didn't want to be there. Ran. That was the next thing. We did not want to be.
1: Room. And even if you want to be, you had no choice. Because whoever it is, they ain't come to you. Carry your tail to the next room. Someone knocking our door now. My children run to the door.
0: Help us. First of all, your son is going to run to the room to make sure he's wearing jockey. Because I can't see him without his jockey. However, I can see him in only his jockey. That's but the, fine.
1: No, just can't be out there.
0: Julian, so he say, what? He was here. And he
1: I don't know. Gotta be covered.
0: But the joy when he saw my face, that did warm my heart. He was very happy to see me that day. I'm very happy to give me one of these cookies that he baked.
1: Oh, yeah. He did make cookies.
0: Very, very sweet.
1: But he did do a good job with the cookies. So that's basically what has happened in these past, 2 weeks that we've been gone.
0: Yeah.
1: Children are back. VPL is back.
0: Back like they never left, to be honest.
1: Teachers may not be back. But definitely
0: we're going to see on Monday.
1: Students are back.
0: So my question is, union members, is it that you guys like know the secret date of the strike and everyone's just not talking it, or y'all are just poised and ready and when she say go, everybody move? Like, how is this? Is this like the day of the Lord that no man knoweth the time or the hour, or is this like secret society vibes? Talk to me. Like, what are we working with?
1: Now, I did hear they had a meeting on Friday that I was told about, but there was a meeting. I think that's why certain schools teachers called in late. They didn't call in sick. They just had a little mass late because they had a little Zoom call meeting. So some teachers were like very late to getting to school. So the administrators had to be one to run the school.
0: Nice.
1: And so they did their little do. I had a little meeting. And from that meeting, I think they know. I think some people know.
0: Okay, so Rashad say, let me just read his response to my question. He says, we can't talk it. Too much people know before it happens. So when you say we, is it that every member in the union already knows? Or is it that there's a certain group of people in the union that know?
1: If
0: every member in the union know, I'm pretty sure everybody already knows. I'm pretty sure that's out there in the streets. Rashad says, my youngest tried that and my oldest jinked him and asked him if he was crazy to be interrupting adults. What? All I did was look. He knew what that meant. Yeah, because... And there's one girl, she's new, and her level of forwardness takes me aback for every time. She's probably 12. 11, 12. First day, ha! Don't pull up on me like that. Do not pull up on me like that. And then I've already told you off. If it was me and I was my first day in a new school with a new teacher and they told me off on the first day, I'd be so shame. I'd be so embarrassed. Even if not embarrassed, mad.
1: Yeah,
0: I'd be
1: something
0: other than...
1: I definitely should do shame.
0: Okay, and then I want to talk and have a chat with you and then can I draw you a picture?
1: They don't know how to read the room.
0: Oh, that's it right there, Delton.
1: These children of today do not know how to read a room to realize you should read not be room. Talking. We ain't friends.
0: I'm mad.
1: They're saying a moment now to kiki.
0: No, when I told you to stop talking, I wasn't playing.
1: No, you're talking. All right then. No, all right then. I was looking at some students the other day, those who graduated and some who were like heading in. And I was trying to remember how I was at that age. And I was like, I feel like y'all ain't ready to graduate. I feel like y'all need to go back. Some will go in grade 11. Look, you only go in grade 9, grade 7.
0: Because of the level of maturity.
1: Like the level of maturity seems like to be like just diminishing. And I don't know if it's just me.
0: Yeah, because they force ripe.
1: That's musty. Because I mean, like, force I ripe. Feel like they're like, and they, some of it is even physical. Like, physically, you still don't look like you should be in grade 12. Nah,
0: y'all look like you should have had three jobs.
1: Some look at y'all.
0: Three children and a saloon car. They're coming now.
1: So y'all is diminishing, but then certain aspects... Y'all are sped up. I don't understand. Some of y'all look There's a picture of a 15-year-old boy I saw online, and I was like, you've got to be kidding me.
0: There was a boy that joined grade 10. I was like,
1: because this boy looked like he, I saw East Barkard Valley at Bahama on the weekend.
0: Oh, you mean he old?
1: And, no, this boy looked old, and he was 50. And I was like, sir, I know you have a job at nighttime. There's no way you don't have a job at nighttime. But apparently he's 50. I'm like, 15? So some of them look old, like way older than they should be. Some of them are younger. Though, I was like, I'm just, this generation is just confusing.
0: Yeah.
1: I don't understand.
0: I'm glad to be part of the generation that isn't aging fast. That's I'm in that generation. I'm grateful for it.
1: The worst I look is when I don't go to the barber. Outside of that, I think I still get around 30s. I still get to late 29, 30 at that times. No?
0: Someone the other day was like, you look 35. I was like, that's not nice.
1: I'm not really close.
0: You're right on the money, brother.
1: Like, you give one take.
0: You're right on the money.
1: Give one take, one or two. You're pretty close.
0: Kevin has not yet answered this question I asked him in a previous show. Are you a teacher, sir? Are you related to a teacher? Because your passion for this education, what's it called? Drama is just very palpable. Belinda's waiting for the meeting with the PM and finance minister. If nothing comes out of that meeting, they're marching. She's go through all the channels first. The lady is play sport. She knows how to play her cards right. All right, then. Playing her cards right, but the strikes don't seem to ever last long enough. Do they do what they're supposed to do? Jody Ann say, cousin, answer my message.
1: I see it now. I got you, Jody.
0: All right, so that's our news interview. So back to school, I think it's gone very well. Personally, I'm grateful to be back in school. I don't understand how I'm behind on my work already, but I am. I brought home two piles of books. I have a to-do list of about 20 items. And honestly, if I have any sense, I should get all of them done before I walk into Monday, because Monday has its own. Sufficient to the day is the trouble thereof.
1: Yeah.
0: He says he's not a teacher. But the Bahamas is a small country. Everyone's related. Fair enough. Terrell says, I had someone trying to sell me insurance because she thought I was 25.
1: That's a good range right there. Nice. If I get that, I'll be happy. I'd definitely be 25, that's 35. Nice. Absolutely. Yeah, no, that's a good range right there.
0: How disappointed was she?
1: Like 25.
0: Anyway, we have somebody here who said that they're waiting on, they've come here for Song of the Week, and I feel like it's only right. You've been vacationing, so I want to hear what you've been listening to while you've been on the high seas, and I also have my Song of the Week ready. But you see the way this chair is turning? It's not because I'm having fun. Quite urgently. Right, so Delton's going to do his first.
1: All right.
0: Can you do yours first and take me off camera?
1: Oh, I've got to the next computer. Hold on, give me a second. We're going to enter this new section of our show now. That's new. Yep, you did it before. Call Song.
0: Do you want me to line it up?
1: I can't find it right now. You got it? I got it. Okay. Song of the Week. This segment is where we go and we make sure and we let you know what we've been listening to for the past, well, for me, it's been 9, 10, 11, 12, 13, 14, 15 days. Well, Vera's probably been this week. Definitely we know what Vera's going to be, because she started putting it out there in the streets earlier of what her song of the week is going to be. And so we're going to get into Song of the Week. And be sure to put yours inside the group. Put yours inside the chat. What song have you been listening to? Which artist have you been listening to this week to get you through this week? For those who are parents, to get you through this first week of school, teachers alike, and those who have to now deal with back-to-back on this morning traffic. Because this morning traffic definitely has been one of ridiculousness. And I don't know if it's just me. I can mention this when Vera come back. But the amount of accidents that have been like plaguing the streets, to me, is that definitely, it's either at an all-time high or I just wasn't paying attention. Because for some reason, every day I am seeing multiple accidents. And then online, when it gets online, it's even worse. So you see a whole heap of accidents that are happening daily. So as y'all are probably on the streets now listening to DGMT, please keep your seatbelts on and drive to arrive alive, because the life you save can definitely be your own. But Song of the Week, let's get, I'm trying to find the song, and you're going to leave me. There you go. Got it.

No fear, yeah, play music or shoots with me. You said it's time now, we put together our little time of air drums and air guitar to get you through this time. But she in here, she's coming back. But I want to play my song of the week. For me, it's been a few days, but it took me back some probably 15 years ago. It was like an old, I was for some reason, I don't know why, I was in a phase of my life over the past few days of dancehall music. And so for some reason, somehow, I got caught up in some old school dancehall gospel, you know, at least gospel. So some dancehall gospel has been my little forte while I was on vacation. So the one that's been taking me through. So one by Papa San. You might know it, you might not know it. Song's called

0: Now, what killed me is like how automatically, like when I heard it, I was like, I know all these words. It was like my brain all back again, like, nah, you got this wrong. This in the back of the brain. But you know this. So this one here, old classic, Papa San, Step Pun the Enemy. Big tune. Big up yourself, Papa San. So this one took me back. For those online, McJoes, hey McJoes, happy to have you joining us today. He Still Loves Me by Jonathan McReynolds for the past 2 weeks. All right. Wait, no, this song?
1: Is this like that time when the viewer wrote in, said that their song was Forgive Me, Oh Lord, It's Me Again?
0: And it's like,
1: but
0: like
1: they
0: that.
1: Hadn't really seen like that, like that.
0: Like that, like that?
1: That's giving one of them.
0: When you're like that, like that. Yeah, I didn't like that, like that. Just be like, still like that, but not like that, like that.
1: So while we're here, Denisha says that her song of the week is Amazing by Daryl Walls, and of course, Still I Worship by Life Worship Center Dance Ministry. I would like to shout out that as my song of the week. So we celebrated Fine Arts Sunday.
0: That?
1: I do.
0: Okay.
1: We celebrated Fine Arts Sunday at Life Worship Center on Sunday just gone.
0: Sunday pass.
1: And it was a wonderful time celebrating the gifts and talents.
0: It's a great time, look like.
1: That we returned to God in our service of Him and His people. It really was a fantastic time. Highlight was the musical duet of Jodeci, Casey and JoJo, Casey and aka. JoJo.
0: Definitely Casey and JoJo.
1: What's his name? DJ what?
0: Ooh, Father AJ.
1: DJ AJ. DJ AJ. And one Kenzie.
0: And Luke Kenzie.
1: They did a duet. They shocked.
0: It was a good time.
1: They shocked the mess out of me, buddy.
0: I caught that while I was perusing Walmart.
1: I didn't tell you how Alan had intentionally misled me over the weekend to believe that they hadn't prepared anything, only for them to come with that.
0: Come with a whole selection, a whole performance with the lights off. Kept a nice little atmosphere, nice little acoustic groove that going on. It was very nice. Go back on Life for the Center page if you missed it, and look at Fine Arts Sunday. It was a whale of a time, from praise and worship straight to the end. It's a good time. Is it there?
1: Yeah, but
0: this is what I did. Did I do this? That's what I should have to say. I probably should have this. I thought I remember like she's saying they're gonna change it.
1: Maybe she did.
0: Oh, we've had a birthday of someone who listened. Dontell celebrates today. Dontell, Dontell. My birthday today.
1: Dontell, your birthday today?
0: Yeah, daddy.
1: Happy birthday. Oh my goodness.
0: Oh
1: my goodness.
0: Anyway.
1: I don't think I have Dontell as a Facebook friend. That's a problem.
0: Julian said they gave a nice little tiny desk performance. So it was a nice tiny desk performance.
1: It was vibey.
0: Definitely vibey.
1: It was lovely. It was very, very, the saints were truly blessed. That was the highlight of the day.
0: You sent it on to me? Sign away with it.
1: Naya, send it to Delton, please.
0: Yeah, send it to me. Oh, is it there? Let me see this idea. Don't ever be afraid to dance. Do nothing
1: on your own. Definitely switch up the vibe to bring that down.
0: Sorry. I was playing He Still Loves Me by Jonathan McReynolds, and I can't find that one. Where's that?
1: Which one is He Still Loves Me? He Still Loves
0: Me. I know. Let's see. So we can play some of it, because Max said that was hers for this week. But for the past 2 weeks. Jonathan McReynolds. Y'all continue to do that. For those who are listening, we're asking you a song of the week. What has been carrying you through this week?
1: Jody Thompson is on a live. Greetings and salutations to you, man of God. What's your song of the week? Is it Glory 93.9?
0: Yeah, is it gospel? We want your gospel song of the week that's pulled you through. That's the one. Let's clarify, that's the case with any misconceptions. We want that song that's lift your spirit. Your spirit, man. This week,
1: Delton, you need to be respecting people.
0: That's for to make sure. I don't
1: Please forgive me for eating while we. I mean, we just eat and drink while we do the show. But I'm hungry right now.
0: And I ain't had no coffee today. I ain't had no tea.
1: I've been off the coffee and everything.
0: No Milo. What? All hot drinks?
1: I have tea.
0: But all the coffee. Mm-hmm. Look at you, blessed the Lord.
1: Because I'm not like you people who could drink coffee without creamer. I can't do that.
0: Oh, so you're adding a little sugar.
1: So if I can't have creamer, what am I doing?
0: You got to try and kill sugar? Mm-hmm. Look at you.
1: I mean, minimize it.
0: Yeah.
1: I'm not going to go cold turkey, but creamer is a bit excessive.
0: Why can't I find this song?
1: Which one?
0: The song from actually Night Being Lucky. All right, let's go to the next one then. Why, you saw Jonathan Reynolds? Because I actually had song. But anyway, let me say, send this on to myself for Vera's Song of the Week. Bum, bum, ba, dum, bum. Go. Accept. There you go. All right, so I get Vera's Song of the Week. All right, give me this thing about back. All right, so the real song of the week. This is a special song too. Yeah, let's explain to people where I come from.
1: Sorry, I was really busy mashing up them Cheetos. So our theme for Fine Arts Sunday this year was Spirit and Truth, and our dance ministry decided that they wanted to dance to an original song using the help of AI, but they wrote prayers that expressed their truth at this time in their lives, and turn those prayers into a beautiful song called Still I Worship. And the more and more I listen to it, the more I listen to the lyrics too. I think I should get over the fact that, oh my gosh, it's an original song, it's very pretty. Once you listen to the words, you're like, bro, this is deep, like in terms of expressing the heart of believers to God, and how as a creative, as an expressive person, sometimes life makes it difficult to do that. But the choice we have in rendering service, in praise and worship, in band, in dance, just in living, is that you make it every day. I'm going to worship regardless. I'm going to worship in the midst of things. Still I worship. So I've thoroughly fallen in love with that song this week. I liked the song before. Loved the song this week. Certain lines were just jumping out at me like, Ililio! But yeah.
0: There we go.

0: somebody posted on their WhatsApp status that they wanted to like move into like a new personal project, and would people come along with them if they started off with an AI flyer? So my response was like, don't do it, sis, don't do it. And this was, I'm going to read what I said.
1: Let's let me hear this.
0: Because I finally figured out why it grinds my gears.
1: Let's have a submission.
0: Even as a user. I have a theory about ChatGPT flyers and what they say about a business, organization, service, individual. I was pondering on why I hate them so much. In short, because anyone can make them, it suggests immediately that the business, organization, service, individual using them has nothing special or unique to offer. Nothing worth investing in, nothing worth being distinguished for. Not that this is true. People use them for efficiency with time and money. But the subconscious reception is this thing is common.
1: Is it AI answer? It wasn't the AI
0: answer.
1: This
0: is my answer. Now, when it comes to an event or service being shared with people within a group, though they may be tacky, but you can get away with them because the audience already has knowledge of trust in the product or producer. So like Delton gets away with an AI flyer because everyone knows Delton can make a good flyer. That's how I feel. I feel like that's why we give him a bligh. And the aim is mostly FYI, right?
1: Right.
0: But forgetting the word out to a wider, unknown, potential audience. Or
1: honestly, in response?
0: Yeah.
1: I don't add a bob of me like on the side.
0: No. The thing about you, I was just giving an example.
1: Okay, put me in that.
0: No, but for getting word out to a wider, unknown, potential audience or clientele, for making a striking first impression, it's not a standout and distinguished look. That's why I can't stand it. Because something about it grates me, and it's the fact that anybody can do this. So when you post your restaurant menu on an AI thing, I'm like, suddenly what you're selling just doesn't feel distinguished anymore. But it feels commonplace.
1: What makes it so different from Canva? I mean, Canva is also all about the thing of Canva.
0: But Canva didn't have such a generic look.
1: So it's like the generic look, not people using it.
0: It's the generic look. Like anyone can recognize it. Mm. Not enough people were using Canva flyers. And Canva flyers had so many different formats because Canva draws on various templates from various sources. Mm. So there wasn't this look that when you saw something like, oh, this is Canva. Because also Canva, it's not copy and paste. Like people, you move things, you edit things, you have to type it in yourself. Spacing, layout. I get it. I just had to find why it was really bugging me. And I finally found it. I was like, because when I see this, it's just like, ugh.
1: You won't even try.
0: Another person who didn't try. And listen, with all due respect, as somebody who's used it,
1: you know, you have to try.
0: You have to try.
1: You have to try.
0: But that's just my subconscious reception. Because your menu's on a Canva, you did a Canva menu. Some place I eat to all the time. They've put up their menu and they've done it on Canva. If I didn't eat there all the time, I promise you I wouldn't have been like, let me try this. Because this menu looks so appetizing.
1: Right.
0: This menu looks generic. It looks common. It looks...
1: Yeah, I think...
0: So you have a good record with me. That's why you can get away with it. That's me personally.
1: I do my best to... Like, I would allow... Remember what I'd say was, as someone that actually designs flyers for a living, what chat does... ChatGPT, Claude, all of them do the same thing. They help persons like myself when we have creative blocks.
0: But Delton, you start to depend on it even when you're not blocked. You blocked because you depend on it.
1: No, I mean like most time my flyers start blank canvas. Blank canvas, white. And then when I create something, I send it back. I'm like, where would you lay this out? And they relay it like, this makes sense. All right. I'm like, give me this. Take all the pictures you put on that off because I don't know who people is. Take them people off this design you just gave me. Give me that back. Don't change no text. Don't change my fonts because I know you won't use them. Same little slashy fonts you always use. Don't use them fonts. Give me my fonts back. And give me this design back. Do you see the trend going around about like ask chat to describe to somebody to warn somebody about you?
0: I'm the one that posted it on my WhatsApp.
1: Oh, no, I got it. Who sent that to me? I didn't produce it. You sent it to me. I didn't see it.
0: You got it from my WhatsApp.
1: Oh, so she said to me.
0: I did first and everybody started doing it. Oh, and then someone was like, I don't usually do this. Because I don't like da da da da, but I'll do it anyway. I was like,
1: What did I say about you? I didn't see yours.
0: Delton, I start off the whole thing off.
1: But the one chat was like,
0: the reason I know I start off because I did it very late at night, and the next day everyone was like, ooh, let me try it.
1: Chat was like, if he tells you don't do something, do not do it.
0: Delton, I actually sent the full thing to like close friends because I was like, this is insane.
1: How far did you go with yours?
0: I did two. So I did the prompt. If you will have to

0: on someone who's meeting me for the first time, what would you say to them? And chat did that thing it does where it flatters you. Warns them about all the good, fantastic things about me. I said, enough of this foolishness. What warn them? What are the bad things? What are some things that somebody needs to be?
1: I didn't mind the first chat. Chat did like what I like exactly what we're talking about now, like how I have my design moments. It sort of based it on my design work. And I was like, pass that. I was like, not the design things. And everybody's going in. I was like, first of all, you don't know me like this.
0: Apparently they do.
1: It's like, you don't know me like this.
0: A colleague of mine was like, she wanted to do it, but she only uses chat for work stuff. I was like, yeah.
1: That's enough.
0: The way you interact with it for how you want your work done tells it. Let me just read the last paragraph. I'm going to read the final paragraphs of the first one, which was the kind of airy, fairy, nice one. Don't come fake. Don't come lazy. Don't come chronically unserious. Don't confuse her kindness with a lack of discernment. And for heaven's sake, if she asks what the purpose of it is, have an answer ready.
1: That's right.
0: That wasn't even the best summary. That it was a 12 paragraph. That's what chat did. Every line was on point. Now, the deep one, the real warning one, she can be intense, particular, impatient with mediocrity, overly interpretive, and difficult to satisfy when she has a clear picture in her head. She can dominate without intending to, and when she's hurt, this is when I was like, chat, you didn't need to do it like this. And when she's hurt, her intelligence and command of language can make her formidable. Don't assume, I love this part, don't assume every criticism,
1: like I love this part.
0: Don't assume every criticism is rejection, but also don't be afraid to tell her when she's being unfair. She respects honesty, and occasionally she needs someone who won't be intimidated by how certain she sounds. Drop that, my
1: You don't know.
0: I don't care what you say about the AI. Because I use AI mostly creatively.
1: Mm-hmm.
0: Lessons, creative stuff. So it's not like AI's got all my personal business. AI knows if I'm single. Like, there's like who my family is. Maybe some stuff like that. But I feel like, nah, chat read me my rights.
1: Chat, let me read. I can read Mike's.
0: How, the whole thing?
1: No.
0: Delton, I just want to show you how long mine. That's just the second one. This is the real warning one. And when I say
1: you got good full paragraphs.
0: Because chat knows me. So don't Mike, give me no fluff.
1: This, you can see Mike's? Like this Mike's, yeah. What's your name? Ain't that long?
0: Delton, all them separate one-liners. Then them one-line paragraphs is be heavy.
1: So let me read the first section. Oh, I scrolled for a while. I don't know how long I scrolled it. All right, so he can be funny, sarcastic, easygoing, and talk plenty of foolishness. And I realized I was still a dumb judgment. Like my typing. And I typed it the way I speak. That's like, this is where I speak. So hey, there is it. So you might initially think he's just naturally carefree, but pay attention long enough and you realize there's a very serious, thoughtful person underneath that. It's like, I saw my death. Like, all right, that's enough. that's enough. I don't need you to go no further than that. But then he did. Just like he's a builder by nature, not just buildings or projects. I mean, people. Organizations, ideas, ministries, experiences. His brain naturally goes toward how can this be better? What are we missing? How do we make this work? Sometimes you take responsibility for things that technically aren't even his responsibility simply because he can see what needs to happen. And I was like, yeah, Antichrist. It's like, yeah, Antichrist.
0: Let me see if I can.
1: And trust me, it goes way deeper than that.
0: Listen to me. I tell you 12 paragraphs. My response to the first one was 10 out of 10.
1: Are you responding to 10? I didn't respond. I think that's one thing in the first one too. I did the first one? Because at one point it was like, and if you don't like what you're saying, either can stop and don't talk to you no more for the rest
0: this
1: of the
0: is, this is this is where it said. So I'm just going to read the first line of the proper warning section. You can be intense. You can be very exacting. You can be, I would put, chat say, I'd particularly warn them about your directness when you're disappointed. I said, chat, I wasn't disappointed in you. I know.
1: Chat
0: say,
1: I can tell that you're disappointed.
0: Directness when disappointed. Honestly, I could not have said it better myself.
1: And then one point, chat, me feel old. Chat, it's like, there's somebody who has lived life enough to understand that people and time aren't guaranteed.
0: Where you get that from? Lift life. Poor boy.
1: I was like,
0: Yeah. People say chat should be investigating crimes and deciding who's guilty and who's not guilty. And the more I watch it, the more I'm like,
1: we had a conversation in the office yesterday, day before yesterday.
0: You watched the film?
1: What film is that?
0: What's the film? Where am I good film watching friend?
1: It's a very random
0: film. He made me watch a film where the judge was AI. Oh,
1: yeah,
0: we watched it. What's it called?
1: Some God. What the AI God name? If you haven't watched it, that's a good
0: Justice
1: movie.
0: Justice Court? No. That was a really good film. That was very good. Name? That was very, very good.
1: Mercy.
0: Mercy God.
1: If you haven't watched Mercy, go watch Mercy. It's good. It's a good movie.
0: That was a good movie. And my standards for movies very high.
1: We talked about AI in the office, and we was like, how far can Christians go to AI?
0: As per,
1: and it was like, in terms of, you say you have a dream, how far should you take that to AI? Can you trust what AI was fed back up to you as a believer? And I said,
0: what do you mean?
1: Absolutely, you can.
0: As it relates to what, though? I need to be like,
1: if you want definite, instead of going to like a dream book or you try, or the thing they'll give you, like when they give you an answer based upon, and I was like,
0: once you understand the person who's telling there,
1: I was like, what you want to ask them? And I like type in what they said, and it's like, I said, as a believer, you gave it a certain parameters to work in, it's like, I don't want to know what a dream book says.
0: Because it's very straightforward. As a believer, the extent to which you can use chat is the extent to which you can use information that is out there, period. Because that's what it's drawing on.
1: Mm-hmm.
0: It is not the Holy Spirit.
1: Absolutely not.
0: So you just make the distinguish. Is this something you needed to ask the Holy Spirit for? Is this something you needed to research? And if it's something you needed to research, then feel free.
1: I got a person based upon how my chat and the way our conversation going, I'm pretty sure he's going to give you an amazing churchy answer.
0: Absolutely.
1: So one of the definitions, one of the things that Chad said, they're talking about numbers and dreams. So another thing I'd say, especially since they're a believer, don't chase numbers. Chase what God may be communicating. Don't worry about this dream, but chase what God may be communicating to you. I was like, Chad, now you're talking.
0: Do you know what it is? If you're emotionally unstable, you can't trust your chat.
1: That's it right there. Emotionally unstable, immature.
0: If you're indecisive, immature, emotionally unstable.
1: Don't mess with that.
0: You don't fool with that.
1: If you are someone who is looking for an answer and finality somewhere, like you want to know, could I do this? Should I believe this? You don't judge it.
0: Do you know who I think? Who I think at this level of, because I always say for me, I use it for reflection.
1: Mm-hmm.
0: People like me who want more me's. In my life.
1: Right.
0: You could trust chat.
1: Yeah.
0: If you can't trust yourself, you can't trust chat.
1: If you're unsure about yourself, and you're unsure how
0: people who maybe struggle to make friends at a certain level because maybe they have particular knowledge, whatever it is, I think.
1: Yeah, so AI has everything. Has is good, has is bad. And it's like we always talk about just like the Bible. It all depends on who's in the hand of.
0: And you want to, how you want to play the song? How you want to play the violin?
1: That's all this. It's like,
0: speaking of friends.
1: And the violin.
0: Bring up the strings.
1: Speaking of friends and the violin.
0: We have a dear Dalton today, Dalton.
1: Oh, we do?
0: We do.
1: Oh, I thought he's finished. You're going to cut the shoulder off. Let's get right to head up on it. Hey, guys, it's been real. It's been fun. All right. So we have a dear Dalton. For those who are new to the show, explain Dear Dalton to them, please.
0: This is the part of the show where we read dilemmas and scenarios and Dalton responds with in his great wisdom.
1: Sent in by people, though, isn't it?
0: Sent in by...
1: We made this up.
0: No, sent in by DGMTers all over the world.
1: From all over the world.
0: So if you have a Dear Dalton, maybe you just want to pick Dalton's brain, you want to find out his thoughts on something, send it. It doesn't have to be a dilemma, it doesn't have to be a problem.
1: It ain't got to be deep either,
0: doesn't
1: guys.
0: Have to be deep.
1: You know my favorite color.
0: Hey, I thought this. What are your thoughts on this? So if you've got one, please feel free to send them to me via Facebook, send them to me via WhatsApp. Send them to our That Good Morning Tea page. Message us via our That Good Morning Tea page. But we have one this afternoon, unless another one comes in quickly. We have one. This one says, Dear Dalton, based on the last conversation on friendships, this person said they rewatched the show.
1: Oh, thank you.
0: How would you suggest adults make new friends without looking weird or loserish? Should they just pray a specific prayer for the friend they want, or risk being loserish when trying to make new corrections? This word loserish is sending me.
1: Loserish.
0: Loserish.
1: I'm sure it is. You know exactly what the 40 grand is, eh?
0: So how do you go about making new friends? You go out there and you try, or you pray, and what would you do?
1: Honestly, I would, back then I would agree with that whole idea of being loserish. But I've lived long enough where I've seen persons do it and it works. Where it's intentional of, you see somebody, you see where they're going in their life. You see like something about them. It's like, I want to get to know more about them. And I see people approach them and be like, and tell them like, no, I'm in a new Christian war, trying to better myself, trying to clean my circle. You look like somebody who's trying to do the same thing. Like would you be my boyfriend, my girlfriend? Would you be my friend?
0: Wow.
1: And I've seen that work. And to me, that's right there is loserish. If there ever is loserish. Because in my mind, you don't go to nobody and be like, can I be your friend? But I've seen that work. And so I think the final works for you. Sometimes it happens naturally where this flows, where you meet somebody in a room and you all do disconnect. Off the vibes, as the young people say now. Off the vibes. So y'all meet each other, play the vibes, it's good. We kiki, we exchange numbers, we became friends down the line.
0: When did you last make a new friend?
1: It's a good question.
0: What's the last friend you made?
1: What's the last new person who's like, say, friend? I've had persons that were sort of far away from me become closer.
0: But you wouldn't have called them a friend that doesn't happen. You would have said they were an acquaintance.
1: Yeah. So I had those.
0: So they would be a new friend.
1: They'd be a new friend, but instead of like a stranger friend, I don't know when last time I met a stranger friend.
0: Really?
1: Yeah. I haven't met a stranger friend in a little while.
0: Rashad said the music is sending in. Where you been? This is the
1: theme song. I don't know when last I've actually had a stranger become friend. I can't say. Is that good or bad? I don't know, sure. But friend, and of course, I mean, don't throw around friend lightly.
0: And that's another thing.
1: Just say a friend. Because
0: I'm trying to think, friend. No, man, I would say that's my friend. I would say, like, in the last year, I've made a new friend.
1: What?
0: Mm-hmm.
1: That was acquaintance before or was nothing before? I had the acquaintance
0: they were less than acquaintance. They were known of, and they were known to people who I knew.
1: Like I was familiar with them.
0: Familiar, and then in that way that you would always be cordial.
1: Right, right.
0: Yeah.
1: And this is I can think about proximity like helped with the friendship. So it's like people I've seen or like I've been around. And then after a while, you start to get closer. And then
0: Rashad just asked a very powerful question. Would we call him friend? I would call Rashad friend.
1: I wouldn't call Rashad friend.
0: I would call Rashad friend.
1: I want to, like,
0: I think we have enough in common. I think there could be scenarios where I would call upon Rashad.
1: Mm.
0: You see what I mean? So yeah, I would. But for I can me, see why
1: for,
0: you would.
1: Yeah, for me, I got to think of like, like if some reason late at night Rashad called me on my phone, would I answer? What do you got me for?
0: You would answer because you were curious to know, not because.
1: I ain't sure. Okay, to be fair, that had to be a mistake.
0: I mean, if you said yes, I would have been surprised.
1: Yeah, like that had to be a mistake. Like Rashad called me late at night, like, well, that had to be a mistake. But some people call me late at night, like immediately, like, what happened?
0: That's a good point. If somebody calls you late at night, would you be surprised? Yes. Would you assume it was a mistake? That's a good way of deciding like, who's a friend.
1: This got to be
0: that's
1: a mistake.
0: That's a good one.
1: Like, this got to be a mistake. Anyway, so I had to watch a ring, like, Rashad, can he have?
0: But then actually, no, I say that's a good one, but I take that back because some friendships don't have a phone calling dynamic.
1: Right.
0: At all.
1: Right.
0: Because there's some people who are my friends now that if they call me on the phone, it's like, is everything okay? Like, you my friend, but we don't talk on
1: them?
0: The phone.
1: Would you answer?
0: I would answer
1: okay,
0: them.
1: All right.
0: I would answer them and be like, is everything okay? And if they were like, no, I just called in to check on you, I'd be very pleasantly surprised.
1: You don't do that.
0: And I would enjoy it.
1: We don't do that here. What you call a check on me? We don't do that here.
0: Yeah, that's
1: you
0: weird.
1: You send me a text.
0: Send me a what? Send me a voice note.
1: I'm in between the voice notes and the thing I'm in text.
0: You know I'm a big voice note.
1: Yeah.
0: I subscribe to a voice note.
1: I prefer it depends on how long you have to say it. Rashad says, yeah, I'm not a phone person like that at all. I would text.
0: I have two reasons why I'm a voice note person. One, friendships in different time zones. Voice notes just work better.
1: Absolutely.
0: I don't have time to phone call you. This voice note's going to feel like a phone call. I'm going to send a 6 minute and you send a 6 minute back. Okay? That's one. Two, most of the time when I get communication time is when I'm driving.
1: I can't.
0: Most of the time when my brain is working, I remember I'm supposed to speak to this person about that. I'm driving.
1: Text
0: so I'll
1: long.
0: Typically, right. I'll typically WhatsApp because it's the most WhatsApp voice note because it's the most convenient. Oh Jesus, what have I done?
1: I know, it's a spreadsheet holding up. Yeah, so I meant to go back to the original question. I think you find what works best for you. If you, regardless of how you feel, it might be loserish, quote unquote. If that works for you, that works for you.
0: But then I would add that, because they said, do you pray like a specific prayer? I think you need to combine them.
1: Yeah, you can combine.
0: And then I feel like also, this is about how much you trust yourself. Are you good at friend making? Like, do you pick good friends? Or have you historically made poor friendship choices? And that's why you're at a position now where you need to make new friends.
1: I had poor friends when I was living a poor lifestyle.
0: Right.
1: So my friends that I had at the time, they were great for me for where I was at.
0: Right.
1: They were bad friends.
0: You may need some prayer time before you go out fishing. Right. You know what I mean? Before you go extending invitations to the friendship party.
1: Because I've seen some of those, I've seen some of those same ones that have ended up where you feel the connection towards someone being a friend because you're struggling with the same thing. And that's being a waste for you. So that's why I think that's where that prayer comes in. Because I've seen instances where this person who look like they go where I go in. When you become friends, you realize you're struggling with the same thing, and now you're having a whale of a time. Don't dumbest the choice too.
0: Having a whale of a time. You know, first class.
1: No one's struggling no more. Everybody having a good time doing the dumbest we used to do. So I think that's very important to say that prayer. You have to combine both. I think you pray about it.
0: I definitely think as believers, spirit filled, spirit led believers, it makes sense to pray about new friends because they can have such a significant impact on your destiny, right?
1: Corrupt good character.
0: Yeah. I wouldn't underestimate what impact a friend can have.
1: Yeah, so
0: on you.
1: And that one, definitely.
0: You were saying that thing. Have I ever looked at someone and thought, I want them to be my friend? I don't think that's ever happened.
1: To look at somebody and be like, they'd be a good time. Like I can see I can see us being friends.
0: They would be a good time, or I could see us being friends to actually I want to pursue friendship.
1: I'll push the envelope to see if they.
0: Yeah, like I'll take the active steps to develop a friendship with a person. I kind of wish I'd met somebody like that before.
1: Yeah, no, I don't think anybody would be like, I'm gonna be friends with them. Absolutely not.
0: I think maybe back in the day.
1: Never happens.
0: Yeah.
1: And I know y'all ain't answering. Y'all can answer two persons online. If you're listening online, even on the radio, you can send us to WhatsApp. How you feel about being friends and this idea of making friends or being looked at as a loser, quote unquote. like I said, for me, definitely that idea, I would consider it to be a loser activity prior to now, and me seeing it work. I've seen examples where it actually came through, where it actually worked for the person and them, and they now have new friends based upon them
0: proactively shooting their shot.
1: They basically shooting their shot for friendship, and I've seen it work. So that works for you.
0: Shout out to people who do that.
1: Yeah, shout out to them.
0: Big respect.
1: McJoe's Cookie Art Expression says, I remember a prayer of the heart God answered. It was like something I expected God to answer because it was an informal prayer, if that makes sense. So like McJoe's is saying, definitely pray about it. Because even informal things like you're throwing there at God, God still finds a way and makes a way for you. And so I think actually coming in this doubling down. It works to pray. So that's it. That's all that done for today.
0: Yeah.
1: Amen. It's been real. It's been fun. Rashad says, I am not a good friend maker. Maybe it's because I like being by myself. The most talking I do is online. I barely talk to people in person. I actually believe that I am awkward in regular convos with people.
0: Rashad, can I say something? I agree. I think your online persona and your in-person persona, they're not the same.
1: Oh, they don't line up.
0: Mm-mm.
1: I like that for a while too though.
0: Having talked to Rashad frequently on DGMT and then met him in person, definitely that is 100% correct.
1: No, I was like that for a time.
0: Is that something you want to address? Is that something you kind of happy for it to be that way? Do you know why things are that way? Because online is like a new reality.
1: Yeah,
0: it wasn't always that way.
1: It was always, yeah.
0: There was a time when you would have had to the only way you could get to know people was in person. And they come, there may come a time again where that's the only way we can interact with people. So,
1: no, for me, I definitely was the, you talked to me online. Kiki, and I see you in person. It's like, I don't mean about it.
0: I think I'm a whale of a time in every situation.
1: Well, you should be.
0: But I think I'm better in person than I am online.
1: Yeah, I know you're online. That yeah, you're online person.
0: What is online? What is online?
1: Like, you know, like you have jokes, people back and forth. Like, man, like, you comment on every post.
0: Oh yeah.
1: Like, there are people who be, they kiki on every post, and you see them in person, they're the same way. And there are people who comment on people's posts, so laugh. And you see them in person, they get nothing.
0: It's a goodly number of them, and I'm not, no disrespect to you, Rashad. I do wonder about that. I do wonder about people who can be like super friendly online, and then in person it's like they don't know you. Are you okay? Are you alright? What's happening here? I don't mean like being overly friendly, but I feel like, why are you funny online and not in person?
1: Not in person? Yeah.
0: Why are you friendly online and not in person? That's weird.
1: It's easy online.
0: It's weird.
1: It's easy online for me to say and not look at your face. Looking at you face to face now, you getting like more so.
0: I feel like as a believer, we got to get over that.
1: Why have to get over it?
0: Yeah, you do.
1: Why?
0: Because it's impacting the level of impact you can have and influence you can have on people, because you cannot interact.
1: I ain't back you online.
0: What the heck is this?
1: This is the new highway and byways. The new highway and byways is online.
0: The old highway and byways. They didn't close them down.
1: They did not close them down.
0: Are
1: they for somebody else? For me.
0: I never thought about addressing. Maybe I kind of like it this way though. Okay. Yeah. I guess. Fair enough. No one in my circle family was interested in my interest. So I had no cookie decorating friends. And he sent one. And when we met, we talked for an hour straight off the bat. Famata Ray is online. Oh. Greetings and salutations, woman of God. She says, no, I'm with Vera on that. Which part? A simple acknowledgement is fine. What do you mean? Would I say that you was agreeing with? Sin is also on the live. Greetings
1: to you. Fresh out of membership class.
0: Fresh out of membership. She was in membership class today. I miss her. Fresh. Oh, it's true. The two of them just come out. I see what's happening here. Fresh. Oh, no. I will hail and hug, but that's it. Unless I'm super comfortable. I read the room a lot and just say to myself. Rashad says, maybe I'm overthinking. In person, I gotta feel you out first.
1: Thank you, you know. Just talking online, just speak a key, key, key. Talk online, key, key, key. I don't know you like that. I don't have to talk to you again.
0: Because for me, online is the alternate reality. It's right. The virtual reality. The version online is not the real you.
1: Because that's not real.
0: The fact that we've made both.
1: You find a way to merge both. You say you're the same person online as you are in person.
0: You understand what I said. Because if to me, it's not clicking. Because what I'm saying to you is, this is the virtual reality. So the version of yourself that is here is the virtual version of you. The real you is the one that is stink and rude.
1: But I'm stinking rude.
0: I'm not saying you. I'm just saying.
1: Talking to you.
0: For the people, I'm talking about the people I'm referring to where I've met them in person. I'm like, but you're not a nice person in person. That is the real you.
1: But I'm funny. I'm not nice, but I'm funny.
0: No. Why are you saying? Why are you causing me to change several accents? Now I'm really boiling. I'm not talking about you.
1: Online, I'm funny.
0: That's not the real you.
1: Definitely Yankee Addy.
0: That's not the real you.
1: Definitely a Yankee.
0: That's what I was going for, Jody. The ones that have tried to speak proper. That's what I was going for.
1: Definitely Yankee Addy.
0: A kiki online and in person standoff behavior. That's the real you. I'm sorry.
1: I stand off.
0: That's the real you.
1: I don't like that.
0: I'm not talking about you, you crazy man. Listen, I'm going to stand on that. Y'all could come for me, but the in-person you is the real you. The real you don't never smile. The real you always people watching. That's the real you. That's the real you. This one online is virtual. Now, what it does reflect is that there are wells in you that you have not tapped into, because this is not real. This thing here is fake. Everything is filter, edit, shop and change. This place is not real.
1: Nip and tuck.
0: Nip and tuck. Come on. So to the people them who struggle with in-person interaction, I would challenge you.
1: Jody says only some people qualify for the premium personality package.
0: Yeah, but then you have
1: premium. What package you pay for?
0: What you're saying don't even make no sense, because Jody, you're saying that everybody online can see your premium personality.
1: No, not premium.
0: That is premium. That is premium. That's the best of you.
1: Mm-mm. That's what I don't.
0: They don't get no better than that.
1: That's an add-on package. That's an add-on package.
0: So what is this? Jody, as far as I'm concerned, your premium is the one that you put online. Because the one I've seen in person, that's basic package. 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Go ahead then. Go ahead.
1: Yeah, the more you get to know me. I think online shows you availability in the package.
0: Rashad say premium personality package is wild.
1: What online gives you?
0: 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No, he didn't.
1: For Matthew, Mark, for the tree you take on the side.
0: That wasn't his premium personality.
1: They get the premium package.
0: No, they didn't get the premium package.
1: Get the premium package. 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
0: They did not get the
1: premium. The 12, get the premium package.
0: They didn't get the premium personality package.
1: They get more him.
0: You're being ready.
1: He's mad at Judas them. He get the personality, they don't treat on the side, and he talk with Judas them on the side because the personality different.
0: Of course,
1: on the side.
0: Of course, there are different packages for different people. Don't be ridiculous.
1: Premium.
0: Don't be ridiculous.
1: The premium.
0: But your everyday package can't be less than basic.
1: What involved in the basic?
0: Huh?
1: What involved in the basic?
0: Unpleasant. Unpleasant. This is what I'm talking. I'm not talking about different stages, the bedroom friends, yard friends. Nah, don't make this what it's not about. This is about people who are unpleasant in person. Unpleasant in person.
1: I gotta be serious with y'all.
0: Oh my God.
1: Y'all take me for light. So I can't joke with y'all because hell's still smoking.
0: God, no, you're not unpleasant.
1: Hell's still smoking. Again, you see something to smile about? Ain't nothing to smile about.
0: And the thing about Jesus and his premium, that premium that he kept premium for package. Them was the hard version of himself. The one that he had outside was the loving one, was the one with open arms, suffered the little children come to me, her touch the hem of my garment.
1: So online is
0: basic.
1: So
0: you understand what I'm saying? Online? His basic was beautiful. No. Your basic is horrible.
1: Online is basic
0: Your
1: package.
0: Your basic is disgusting.
1: Online basic package. Everybody loves it. Everybody loves a good basic package. A key. Basic package.
0: Why is your basic package online?
1: When you see me embrace it.
0: So what's that? Less than basic?
1: That's the add-on.
0: That's not even the add-on. That's not even a package. They've not even put anything together. You can't make a call. You can't send a text. No gigs. No MB. Nothing. That in-person character is just good for nothing.
1: Premium. I got the prayers.
0: Nah, I take it back. Thank you, Jodian. This is what I'm here. Duff is just trying to grind my gears. He's just trying to make me hot. The bottom line is, you are unpleasant. You are an unpleasant. Why are we pretending? Because you can share memes and you could post jokes. But when I see you in a church setting of hundreds of people, your general demeanor is unpleasant. Okay, man of God.
1: So now you're
0: okay, woman of God.
1: Now you're judging the none of my life. The none of my life is full of seriousness.
0: Sweetie pie. Sweetie.
1: Why are you trying to judge the
0: none? Friend, my love. You're not giving me anything to judge. You didn't crack a smile. There's no twinkle in your eye. The skin ain't glowing. You ain't giving me nothing. You ain't giving me nothing. You couldn't shuffle in your foot. You couldn't lift your hand. You ain't giving me nothing. I can't judge you, babes, because you're giving me nothing. You're giving me zero.
1: For God's sake, they didn't even know there are different packages. You mean you gotta pay. Y'all don't care about Bombers. Y'all know care about Bombers. They give certain channels here. They get a sports package. They get a movie package. Jody, say something. We get a premium.
0: I would venture to say that having a pleasant, warm, jokey, friendly demeanor online and have a directly contrasting demeanor in person is unchristlike. That is what I would venture to say. Because what kind of inconsistency is that? Where's the integrity? Where's the oneness in this? Integrity is cut people anywhere, you get the same thing. I can't cut you in the road because I could get something else. What is that?
1: It all depends. Mm-mm. Anyway, I'll tell you before you suck up. You know, say people look at you and
0: they say I'm unapproachable.
1: Unapproachable. Well, so they ain't getting the premium package. Why they ain't getting the premium package?
0: You know what?
1: Why these people ain't getting the premium package? But
0: they're unapproachable is because I'm tall, I'm dark skinned, I have a British accent. That's all it is. It isn't anything I've done.
1: They ain't no accent. They don't see you. No. And their faces. Don't talk to this can't be the Teacher Chronicles woman, because the Teacher Chronicles woman is a fun time. Who's the person you're standing up here? 70 and 99.
0: I'm a fun time everywhere. Everywhere. To the point where. To the point where. Let me tell you a joke about how much of a fun time I am, because I'm not a serious human being. My supervisor on the job called me while we were at work. She doesn't often call me. My brain did not capture that we were in a professional working environment and I was getting a call from my superior.
1: It's just your friend calling you.
0: Hello, boss lady. Meanwhile, I was on loudspeaker and she was in another meeting with other leaders.
1: Oh, nice.
0: Parent I've never met. Me and her crack a big kiki. I've never met this woman a day in my life. Me and her talk like we were friends from a long time. Same flavor every night.
1: How did you
0: fix
1: the hello boss lady though? Did she tell you that you was on speakerphone?
0: She just answered me very seriously. And I was like, oh, this is one of them calls. And okay.
1: Snatch her back real quick. Yes, ma'am. Yes, ma'am. How may I help you?
0: All of that is to say, my brothers, my sisters, this right here is virtual reality. This is not real. It's close to real, but it's not real. And so I think our primary Delton and him singing underneath me. Our primary goal. Hello, hi. Our primary goal should be to work on the person that people meet when they see us. That's all I'm saying, you know. That's all I'm saying. It doesn't make sense to make sure that your TikTok posting is on trend, is cutting edge. It doesn't make sense to make sure you have the best memes and the best posts and the funniest quips online when in person you don't have none of that.
1: Yeah.
0: That's all I'm saying. That's all I'm saying. And the truth of the matter is, for most believers who have believing friends, we're not witnessing to the people who already know us to be good people.
1: No.
0: We're not witnessing to the people who see the premium package, because let's make this about what it's about. We're witnessing to the people who will see us for the first time. And what did Evangelist Scott say? They have to see the light of Christ in your eyes.
1: In your eyes.
0: They got to see the light in your eyes. And some of your eyes are very dark.
1: And they get dark as well.
0: Your eyes are not light. They are dull. They are empty. Hello, I. And my brothers, my sisters, if you see me outside and my eye is not bright. And you know what it is another thing?
1: Shine your eyes.
0: Tell me to shine my eye. That's good. Shine your eye. Come on, shine your eye. But you know what it is? The reason I know what you're saying about me is not true. It's people come and say, you don't seem yourself today. Like an off day is an off day.
1: Yeah.
0: It's not like, oh, here we go again. Here we go again. You know what I mean?
1: See, Rashad says, Evangelist Rashad is different from Conversational Rashad.
0: But why?
1: They're the man of God.
0: And first of all, we were talking about online. Which one is Evangelist?
1: Who's Evangelist? The online
0: Evangelist
1: one?
0: Is online or Evangelist is in person? Now, Rashad, you open up a different kind of worms. Because your ministerial persona is different from your everyday persona.
1: Shout out to Scott, woman of God. Everyone got the same person. Shout out to I ain't unpleasant, but just really reserved.
0: I wasn't talking about Uncle Rashad. I wasn't saying you're unpleasant, though. I'm just talking in general.
1: From about
0: I didn't say
1: premium. You premium. They got premium Jesus.
0: Premium Jesus. But I'm saying premium Jesus was rowdy. Premium Jesus would rough you up. Like, do I have to tell you this again? That was premium Jesus.
1: Yeah.
0: That was premium Jesus. The real problem is that they are unpleasant in general. Now, I have me as a person. People who are unpleasant in general, I can handle. People who are rude in general, I can handle. It's people who are hot and cold, I cannot take.
1: Spill her mood.
0: So I have certain spill colleagues who I know how you go. Like, you're irrational, you're rude, you don't know how to talk to people, and you are like that all the time. I can handle you. Me and you could rock.
1: Yeah, yeah.
0: Because I know exactly how to deal with you, and I know exactly what to expect when I see you. It's people that are here and there, up and down, round and round. I can't deal with that. You happy today and you mad tomorrow? That's too much for me.
1: They need consistency.
0: I mean, yeah. You know what I mean?
1: Yeah, we have to be consistent.
0: I love them friends in my life. Something happens, I'm like, you on your period, eh? Yeah. You see, like, when I can see that the pattern is off. But when you don't have any pattern, I beg.
1: That is very fair.
0: I'm scared.
1: Jordi Ann, it's pride, you know?
0: It's pride. Jordi Ann, you said it, not me.
1: You don't have any screen to hide behind, not in person. Shadi says, give the basic package until they pass probation, just in case that contract need to be terminated. May not be a fit for the culture you tried to build.
0: Yeah, but then Rashad, we're not talking about making best friends, you know, we're talking about every day when you walk down the streets, everybody that you meet, that's what we're talking about. We're not talking about the people you're trying to bring in your inner circle. They got to sign a contract. They got to do a performance review. Nah, Rashad, we ain't talking about them. We're talking about the everyday people. Everyday people.
1: You sing a song loud, I sing a song underneath you. That's the tendency to the song show now.
0: This has been good. Wow, this was a huge detour. But thank you for that, dear Delta.
1: That's how we got there.
0: who sent that question in? Hopefully, we've left you all with a laugh, some food for thought.
1: I remember this one boy I met online. To this day, we see each other, and it's like we are best friends for years.
0: Say that again.
1: This guy I met online. Like, we were.
0: What do you mean you met him online?
1: Met him online, met him in the comments.
0: Oh,
1: like,
0: wow.
1: We were talking. This had to be at least 15, 16 years ago. And I don't see this way. I might see him once a year. And when we see each other, one day he caught me, like, I was walking on the street at these Brian bars, blowing horn like crazy, shouting out my name. Listen to me. Best friends online don't know this place.
0: Them's the kind of people I want to be around.
1: Don't know this way outside of the fact that we were one time talking about the Lakers online.
0: That was it.
1: To this day, wherever he sees me, wherever I see him, we shout at each other. To this day, I just love him as a rule. We can't remember being best friends.
0: You know, he's your family.
1: Oh, he probably is. All right, then, guys.
0: Can we do a silly song with Larry?
1: Let's do a silly song with Larry as we get ready to go.
0: Which one are we doing today?
1: I don't know, ma'am. I saw one with numbers the other day. I saw they did the little Guess My Number One. That was just hilarious. I saw a couple did it. It was just funny. What else we have? Well, we do these simple songs with Larry, guys, in case you want to know. They just really. It's games that you can play with your friends.
0: Games that you can play with your friends.
1: Well, if you're your friend, you're just having a little game, mate. You want a little random one to play?
0: With your premium package friends. With
1: your premium package friends.
0: Not
1: just the basic.
0: Anna say no games today. Anna, we coming in hot. Not just this for your premium package friends.
1: This for the premium package first.
0: Delta and I really feel like we need to redeem ourselves from that last game we played.
1: Which one this was?
0: When, then out of 10, the three categories, and we didn't do very well.
1: That one was epic.
0: Let's try. Because the truth is, are you really a premium package friend?
1: Yeah, that's the question right there.
0: Are you a premium package friend? So QTNA. Let's try that one more time.
1: All right, what is the
0: thing? Premium package friends. Only. So this game. Oh my God, speaking of games, shout out to Life Worship Centers.
1: Jesus. That was
0: Ministry Color Game Night. What a time. The Saints had. Shout out to the men's ministry.
1: I missed that because that idea looked like a hoot and a holler.
0: Who won the games night? It was a fantastic time. Anyway, premium package friends all around. Everybody was a premium package friend that night. Everybody. Everybody was a premium BB. Oh, what a time. So this game goes like this. Delton and I will take turns to pick a number. Delton will not see the number I pick. Our number must be out of 10.
1: Mm-hmm.
0: Based on the three categories that Delton will give me. So if I pick the number, Delton will pick three categories. I have to give Delton a number out of 10 for those three categories based on how he would feel about those things. So let's say,
1: what did last time?
0: I did items of clothing.
1: Types of music. I don't know. That's gospel
0: artists. Gospel artists. Item of clothing, gospel artist, and pastime. You did genre of music, type of car.
1: Right.
0: And
1: I think my categories was probably.
0: I can't remember the last one.
1: Yeah, I don't remember either. Don't remember at all.
0: Okay, so we're going to try it again.
1: All right, so we try this.
0: This is the disclaimer. Premium package friends only.
1: BBF.
0: Not your BFF, but your PPF. The PPF. For them. Because people, you're gonna, you basically testing how well people know you. So
1: that's
0: you
1: really
0: go,
1: what it is.
0: You go first this time. I went first last time. You go first this time.
1: All right. So what am I going to do again? I'm going to say a number.
0: No, you're going to show. Yeah, you're going to show them a number
1: to the people.
0: Now, if you're playing with me, you're going to close your eyes and not see the number. If you're playing with Delton, you're going to keep your eyes open and try and help him answer the question, answer the categories.
1: Just like y'all who are watching for the first time, I don't remember how to play this game. So this is going to be definitely a good time. So I'm going to show the number to you guys now. So the number is going to be right here. So that's the number that I'm picking. All right. Hands down. All right. You can open your eyes now. So my number is gone. For people online.
0: My category is about to be hot. You got this, Delton. I believe in
1: all
0: you.
1: All right.
0: Okay. So the three categories are.
1: Three categories she's giving me.
0: Food.
1: Food.
0: Praise and worship song.
1: Praise and worship song.
0: Praise and worship song. Let's narrow it down.
1: This is
0: to one. Lead.
1: To lead. Okay.
0: And finally, I'm going to make it a little hard. Hairstyle.
1: And I have to give, I have to now give Vera answers that will help her pick. So, I mean,
0: so if you kept your eyes open,
1: my number,
0: you're going to help Delton.
1: What number this is.
0: So let's say food. He needs to give me a food that he thinks I would rate that number out of 10. He needs to give me a praise and worship song to lead that I would rate that number out of 10.
1: All right. Sorry, so first thing is
0: I believe
1: food.
0: In you. Food. Let's go food.
1: Food. Oh, my God. I try to remember now. There's things I got to remember. I try to remember what you don't like. What you do like. I think that like one day I thought you said something like, he's at the house. And I was like, "Fear me, Dad." And he's like, "I definitely do."
0: Like, yeah, right. I feel like I would call it. I was like, "Excuse me,
1: I definitely do eat that." I'm like, all right, so we gonna go with turkey.
0: I know where we are on the scale.
1: All right, so we go with turkey.
0: Okay. Mm. Okay.
1: All right, now, what is it? Prayer song to lead. Oh, prayer song to lead. This is a hard one. Angle freedom. This could be wrong, though. But I go freedom.
0: Interesting.
1: And last, is it hairstyle?
0: Mm-hmm.
1: Hairstyle.
0: I mean, in honor of my rap.
1: Hairstyle. This is very, very awkward. Hairstyle. I want to go Bantu knots.
0: What the heck?
1: Hairstyle.
0: Okay, so
1: Bantu knots.
0: I see the common thread. I'm gonna explain the common thread because last time, really?
1: Is that a fro? Ah.
0: See, the last time, my justification aligned with your things, but I just didn't attach the right number to it, which I think is gonna happen again.
1: Right.
0: So this is what I'm noticing as the thread.
1: Thank you very much for that. It's rough.
0: This is what I'm noticing as the thread in these things. Turkey, I will eat it, but I don't love it.
1: So too good for that.
0: I don't too good for turkey. So like if it's there and it's two meats and I'm like, let me have. And then depending on who cook it, I'll be like, I'll eat it. And I will admit when it's good. But for the most part, I'm not going to see that and be like, woo, it's exciting. Freedom. There was a time where I was fed up of that song. Absolutely did not want to see it ever again. Leave me alone. Okay, but in recent times, it's resurfaced in a new kind of way that made it. It gave put a fresh breath on it. But do I too go? Not really. Not too go. I don't too go. And then Bantu knots. Bantu knots. I've not put in Bantu knots in my hair for I can't even remember. But Bantu knots are a means to an end.
1: Yeah.
0: Means to an end. If you see them in my head, we're trying to get somewhere. That's not the style. That's the style before the style. Am I speaking? Am I talking sense? Am I with you?
1: I ain't getting the style for style. I say, but I do not. I say no style for style.
0: Okay, so with that said, when he said turkey, I was like, it's got to be five and less. It's got to be five and less. And if it's over five, I'm. What's the word? Probation over.
1: That's suspended.
0: Contract is going to be terminated because it can't be.
1: And
0: can't
1: the PPF.
0: You was it? You unsubscribed from the PPF. Okay.
1: All right.
0: So five and below. I'm torn between five and four. But Bantu Knots could send that to a three. I'm saying between three and five. Because of the last time, you were quite generous with how you judged it.
1: Right.
0: Because I gave the reasoning, but then you gave it a number higher. I'm going to lean towards four or five. Four or five.
1: That's the answer?
0: Yeah.
1: No.
0: What was it?
1: Dude, better think of it. Better sound effects.
0: What was it?
1: It's Ray Lord in that. I couldn't think of the four that you did. It was two. It was two.
0: Oh, man.
1: Well, say clear close. But let's say it was three. Jody said she's thinking four. From I think that'd be five the highest.
0: Five the highest.
1: Because I know turkey is not going to go to your plate.
0: If Julianne does it, and everyone's like, oh, Julianne, this really good.
1: Exactly. Yeah, I'll be like, let me but taste, I ain't going through Julianne. I didn't say yeah, Julie turkey.
0: It's true.
1: I said turkey. And I said Bantu Knots. Anybody walking on the house with Bantu Knots?
0: No, like, but when you said Bantu Knots, I was like, what the heck? When I was singing with Bantu Knots?
1: Exactly.
0: But like, he's heard nuts. Me sing Freedom and he's seen me eat turkey.
1: And I've seen him in Freedom. I know you don't like singing Freedom. Because you said, like, the song Lead, you don't like singing Freedom.
0: Yeah.
1: That's why I go for low numbers.
0: Freedom's come back with a recent
1: resurgence. It's got a little resurgence.
0: It's like a resurgence in recent times. So that was another fail.
1: Nice age have gone green beans.
0: Green beans. A solid two green beans. Mango. Zero. One. Mushroom. Ain't much I don't eat. But them set right to the bottom.
1: That's sure you don't eat mango.
0: I don't eat mango. I can't eat mango. Me and mango, we don't too go. We don't too go. I don't too go with mango. Okay. Oh man.
1: Yeah.
0: So that didn't work out. That did not work out. So this is the last time we played in this game.
1: Yeah. Because this right here, we can't
0: the PP. From say, Naya get the PP. She sure do.
1: Naya can play next week. Come on, talk and play next week. You should get the PP.
0: Bring your premium friend. I bring my premium friend. Let's see who gets it first. Who got a real PP? Okay.
1: All right.
0: Your turn.
1: So, my eyes are closed.
0: Okay.
1: Eyes can be open.
0: It's frozen. Don't look. Did you look?
1: No, I didn't.
0: Okay, it's not frozen anymore.
1: Let it all go. All right, so you picked the number.
0: I did.
1: Categories.
0: I got beans, greens, potatoes, tomatoes. Oh, you could have said macaroni.
1: I see macaroni.
0: I'll eat turkey before I eat macaroni.
1: Maybe I see macaroni. I'll try it.
0: I don't like to make people feel away. Yeah, I don't like to be left out. Everybody's plate has five colors. My plate has two. I don't like that.
1: I'm going to go with Bahamian gospel artist.
0: Jesus is Lord. Bahamian gospel artist.
1: Bahamian gospel artist.
0: Okay.
1: Bahamian gospel artist.
0: Okay.
1: I'm gonna go.
0: Let's go.
1: Category. Going to go. Yo, I love these kind of names. Oh gosh. We're gonna go with songs to play drum for. Did you want songs to lead?
0: Songs to play drum
1: songs
0: for.
1: Songs I like to play drum for.
0: That's a good one.
1: And
0: that's disrespectful, but it's good.
1: Last one is
0: When the last time you played drums?
1: Exactly. Yeah, go way back in the French.
0: Do you know what? I'm gonna throw a curveball your way.
1: Oh boy.
0: I got you.
1: All right. And last thing is we'll go drink. It's gonna be hard.
0: No, I think I got it. I think I got it.
1: All right.
0: I think I got it.
1: So we got Sauce Blade Drop for a Drink and Bahamian Gospel Artist.
0: Bahamian Gospel Artist, straight out the gate, E-Man.
1: E-Man.
0: Yep.
1: Ah, stuff right there. it's quite a conundrum for the end.
0: Straight out the gate, I'm gonna go E-Man.
1: Okay.
0: Get song to play drum for. Mm-hmm. I'm gonna go. Do you want me to justify or should you just say it?
1: Say it first, then we get to justify.
0: Say it and then I just write. I'm gonna go the Hold On medley, Dance World and Friends.
1: Okay.
0: Let me not justify it. I'll justify it. Yeah, justify it
1: at the end. Justify it at the end.
0: Okay.
1: So, hold on.
0: And then what was the last one?
1: Drink.
0: Drink. Percussion Nose Punch.
1: So this is definitely a high number. So we know this is above 7. This number is above 7. It's close to between 8 and 10. This is a high number. You're punching there. the punch is what took on the top.
0: I told you I was gonna do it on you. I was like, I see what you're trying to do to me.
1: I want to say my guess is 9.
0: Do you want to say why?
1: Because Hold On, this is a slow song. I like to play. I can play it all day. I don't care about that. That's the fun song to play. that right there, Iman, my brethren, buddy. Listen to him. Love his music all the time. And then Percussion Punch. Everybody know Percussion Punch is top tier.
0: Give me my premium package. Give me my premium package.
1: It was nice.
0: It was nice.
1: That's what I'm talking about.
0: I can tell you. Hold On. I was like, Delton don't like play drums too tough. So a song he like to play gotta be slow.
1: Oh yeah, don't rap no speedy speedy. Don't come with no speedy speedy song.
0: You like to play.
1: Don't come with no speedy speedy song. I hear for it. There you go, man. We have a winner.
0: I didn't think that there could be a winner in this game, but I feel like one. Thank you. Thank you.
1: That's thank it.
0: You. And I don't hold it against you.
1: No. Come back.
0: I don't begrudge you.
1: At least this time it's an area. It's far. It's a far this time.
0: Yeah, man. It was far. In a ballpark.
1: You're doing better. But I like trying to pick categories, which I think is the hardest thing to do.
0: I think that's the fun of it.
1: Yeah, the fun of trying to pick categories is like.
0: Drink was about to throw me because I was trying to think, when you get fast food, what do you always get? I can't remember. Yeah. I feel like you're a tea-ish person, like a berry tea, iced tea. No?
1: Like lemonade.
0: Anyway, I found my way around it. So that was another silly song. Those of you that are watching us play that for the first time, play it with your friends. Go find out who we'll really deserves.
1: Yeah, so you want to know if they play or not? Play this game with them.
0: Dalton is obviously on probation.
1: Yeah.
0: The performance review was a little rough.
1: But they didn't take him though. It ain't I ain't get terminated.
0: You ain't get terminated.
1: I ain't terminated.
0: But we are keeping you under, we're going to monitor you. We're going to keep close monitoring and we will
1: like if the premium is 55, you'll take away like 10 channels. I get 45 channels now. If it was 55 channels, I get 45.
0: I am screaming. Jody had no idea what she was doing when she said that premium package.
1: Premium package friends. No idea. Premium package personality, premium package friends.
0: But thank you for rocking up with us. We need your Dear Deltons. They open up the most interesting conversations.
1: Yeah, man. Continue to send them.
0: So please feel free to send them to us about friendship, about life, about love, about money, about living, about breathing, about everything. All the things. Send us your dilemmas. So we look forward to seeing you this time next.
1: What happened next week? Are we there next week?
0: Yeah.
1: I think we are next week.
0: Yeah, I think so it's the following week. That might be a problem.
1: It's a problem too.
0: Agreed. I'm a tuber. Say a problem.
1: Hey, what time for the problem is? what time?
0: So we'll be back.
1: Yeah, we should be back next week. So yeah, be sure to send your dear Deltons. You can send it to Vera's page. If y'all don't have Vera's number, send a side message like either on Facebook or Instagram.
0: Because very soon you could add people to your WhatsApp without them actually getting your number. Really? Give them your username.
1: I did see some
0: WhatsApp has started using
1: it. I didn't read that thing, but I did see
0: I've already reserved my username.
1: Is it ready?
0: For when the launch.
1: What is it for?
0: The same one as my Instagram.
1: Oh. So
0: Vera A underscore Vera, W.
1: It's right there at the bottom of the page. Where it is? Where your name is be? Oh, the top of the thing is. It's be at the top of the thing is. So yeah,
0: put
1: so
0: that song in my head.
1: Sorry. so thanks to all who rock with us today. To all of our fans, followers, those who just joined for the first time. First time who just sat in the comments and said not a word. Shout outs to you guys, to all the lurkers. Antonio, are you there? Gabby, you're probably there.
0: Absolutely.
1: Kiara.
0: And for those that will watch this later on down the line, down people that will line. Go back and re-watch it, an extra special shout out to you.
1: Yeah.
0: Because you all are the realest ones.
1: Sorry, I was trying to say to be wrong. But that was right.
0: It's close. Eight was close.
1: Eight was close.
0: Right there.
1: So yeah, so shout outs to all of you. Y'all definitely are premium package fans.
0: Absolutely.
1: Y'all are premium package fans.
0: Absolutely.
1: DGMT.
0: We coming to the end of the year, Delton. We got to do something special. We got to do something special for
1: you. You always say it.

0: I just arrived. Anyway, guys, y'all be safe. Y'all have a great weekend. Come join us tomorrow at church. I think Tony was there.
1: There he is.
0: Y'all join us tomorrow at church. Tomorrow we're celebrating our Usher and Protocol ministry. You see Samantha.
1: I need to find Sam's that online. Clip for them. They could have used that, man.
0: Sam is online. It's going to be a whale of a time. There's some treats. There's some awards and things like that. Summer Life is being a hoot and a holler. If you don't go to Life Refresh Center, do better with your life. This Summer Life series has been an amazing series, and it continues tomorrow, 8 a.m. number 8 Jean Street. Come dress comfortably. It's still in summer. We're still in a summer attire. So don't worry about hanging no trench clothes. You lie. You have a shirt, you have a pants, you have something. Put it on. Meet us at number 8 Jean Street, right up there off Prince Charles.
1: Bring a fan.
0: Bring a fan. Bring a friend. Y'all bring a fan. Come join us tomorrow. Until next week, man, y'all be good. It's been real.
1: It's been fun.
0: It's been real fun, but we got to run. Until next week, I've been Delta.
1: I've been Vera.
0: Y'all have been amazing. Go on, guys. We out of here. Deuces.

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Now listen, I'm not a false prophet. Don't you be a false receiver. But everybody in this room, that God has given you vision. He's put purpose in your belly. I want you to lay hands on somebody's shoulder and tell them you have a finisher's anointing. Some of us have always found ourselves starting things but never finishing. You hear me, Leonie? We always had good ideas where we start and never finish. 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

God, we've come to lift our worship to you tonight, Jesus. We come because we want to worship you with everything that we are, God. No matter what we came in here carrying tonight, Jesus, we want to say, God, that you're still worthy. You're still deserving of our all. We lift our worship to you, Jesus.

tonight, Jesus. With our hearts wide open, Jesus. Pouring out our worship on you because you deserve it, Jesus. We want to tell you, God, that yours is the kingdom, the power, and the glory forever, Jesus. We sing this to you tonight.

0: 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Listen here, we get some brand new music coming in from Stacks, coming in from Breon, Landlord, and the list goes on, man. Listen to me, it's a beautiful, beautiful day here. To be in the place where God lives, which is Nassau, Bahamas, man, where Kingdom Vibes Radio is jamming from. Big up the Glory 93.9. So listen, man, stick and stay. Let a friend know that you are truly DJ Counselor is on. Stick and stay. Blessed love every time. Yeah, you know. Oh, so happy.
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0: That's brand new music right there coming in from Mr. Landlord, who's continuing to make a big difference, man, in the gospel industry, globally, locally. And here's another jam, man. This is a real jam right here, man. Miles Minnick, Maverick City, God's Problem. You can be stamping your feet, you can be shaking your head, listen to me. Turn it up. Yeah, man, stick and stay.
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0: That's a big jam right there by Miles Minnick featuring Maverick City, man. God's problem. We got a homegrown coming in right now. Big song here by Stax. I am a son, man. Listen to me. Big shout out to Stax. The big work he's continuing to do in the 242, man. Listen to me. Stick and say, Kingdom Vibes Radio. Yours truly, DJ Counselor.
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0: sons of God through faith in Christ Jesus. Galatians 3, verse 26. The sons are here.
1: Yeah, man, that's a big jam from Stocks right there. I am a son, man. You got the kiddies in the background doing this thing, man. So bless up them. Creativity is always one of the big things with Stocks, man. So keep up the good work, bro. Listen, we got a big, big classic here, man, from Kevin McKenzie. Joy, man. Listen to me. If you weren't around in the early 2000s, man, you would not have experienced the life and the ministry of Kevin McKenzie, man. Listen to me. Awesome man of God, man. Missing Delhi, man. Enjoy this right here, man. Because why? If you got God, trust me, you got joy. Stick and stay, man. Jam this tune to the loudest if you can. Blessings. Stick and stay.

Yes, that's the classic right there from Kevin McKenzie. I got the joy. Got something brand new coming in from Monty G. This is the best day of my life, man. He's been touring the Caribbean. He's been doing his things. He's been listening to me. Continue to be a general for gospel reggae, man. Stick and Stay Kingdom Vibes Radio. Here it is right here.

0: to Big Jam right there from Monty G, man. Brand new release. Here's Dano Roll, man, friend of God, Second Day Kingdom Vibes Radio. You know how the thing set. If you ain't a friend of God, you in a sad state. Kaboom!
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1: That's Dana Roll right there from Freeport, man. Friend of God, listen to me. That was the jam in the early 2000s, man. Big up the LOJ and the work they've put in to the gospel community, man. Here is Diedrich Hatton and Fred Hammond with this big jam. Oh, yeah. Hey, listen, we going way back.

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1: Yeah, that's a jam right there from Fred Hammond and Diedrich Hatton. Oh, yeah. We're going back a bit, back in the early 2000s again. DJ Nicholas from Jamaica, round here, stick and stay, Kingdom Vibes Radio.

0: Yeah. That's Canton right there, ladies and gentlemen. Mr. Canton Jones, I see a window over your head. How many of us, man, continue to trust God through whatever we're going through, man? But trust me, because he has a way of escape. He sees a window over it. Big jam right there from Canton Jones. Like I said, that's a classic, man. Stick and stay, man. Kingdom Vibes Radio. Yours truly, DJ Counselor.
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2: All right, ladies and gentlemen, we got a special interview, man, going all the way down to Jamaica with a brother named Prodigal Son, man, who's no stranger to gospel reggae. He's definitely a legend in his own right. He has new music, man, so we're going to dive in to see what's been going on in the camp with Prodigal Son down there in Jamaica and the good stuff that he's producing, man. Stick and stay.
3: 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Listen to me, ladies and gentlemen, we have a hot new release that just been out just a few weeks, man. And trust me, it's been doing its global rounds. It's an amazing. We have a gentleman who is no stranger to the gospel reggae scene. Met him a few years ago in Jamaica. Good few years, at least over 15 years ago in Jamaica, man. And he just was coming out doing releases with Main Street. Since then, he's had multiple albums. He's a multi-award winner. He's been traveling extensively, man, and has put his footprint in the gospel reggae arena. I'm going to welcome you first time on the show. None other than Prodigal Son, man. How you doing, sir?
4: Blessings, brother. Blessings, blessings. How you doing, Counselor?
3: Yeah, man.
4: It's been my pleasure. Everywhere around the world, because you know the world narrows, so right now it's a big, small globe. So everywhere, everybody from everywhere, God bless you. I'm happy to be here, brother.
3: Yes, man. Thank you. Calvin will be your government name, correct?
4: Yes, man. Calvin will be my mother. People ever call me.
3: Yes, yes. So, man, listen, you got a new tune that came out. But before we dive into there, I know there were some songs back in the day called Irish and Whoa. To me, they were your biggest songs. I mean, I could stand to be corrected. Did you have any other songs that were? Correct me if I'm wrong.
4: There's no correction. I mean,
3: okay.
4: Let me put it this way. Those are your biggest songs.
3: Yes.
4: Everybody have a song that resonates with them.
3: Mm.
4: You know. So for me, when a person asks me, "Oh, what's your favorite song?" I have a favorite song for a favorite moment.
3: Right.
4: You know. So each song speaks to a different situation and different circumstance. So I those are two of the biggest songs worldwide.
3: Yes.
4: So you're right, spot on.
3: All right. Yeah, man, when they got introduced to you, man, they listen to me, they were the songs they played everywhere, every party, every event. And, you know, of course, you've had numerous songs over Jason Mighty, and the list goes on, man. You guys have been doing awesome work. Let's give us a quick history on your coming into gospel reggae and over the span. I'm sure it's been 20 years now since you've been out. I could stand to be corrected.
4: Oh, yeah. It's going 26 years, bro.
3: There you go.
4: This year's going to be getting 26 years. It's been a bumpy roller coaster sweet ride, because there are the ups, there are the downs, there are the in-betweens, but I can tell you, God has never left, even when I try to leave. He's like, hey, you ain't going nowhere. I called you, I foreknew you, I predestined you, and you will have to accomplish this work. It's a good feeling knowing that I've been able to serve the people of the world, to serve the kingdom and to win souls for the kingdom. It's more than just a good feeling. It's a God feeling, knowing that I am doing what I'm called to do, and I just love what me I do. And so we started out in 1999, and we've been doing it since. We did the first record 1998, 1999. We did the Radical Prodigal album that you're talking about, with the I Wish and the Woes and all of that, which was a great album, still is. But then we went on to the second album. Second album was Still Standing. That song, that album of the the songs like World Changer, songs like Journey. We did the third album. We're at number 8, so that is good. And we keep going as long as we have the momentum and the breath, and there's no stopping. This is not my job, because my job pays me money. My work is what I do for God. So I'm on business for the King. I'm doing the Master's work, and I'm enjoying while I'm doing the Master's work. So we're here, and we're still working. Right now I'm working on a new record. So look for that one. Working on a new album.
3: Awesome, awesome, awesome. Now let's go into the new song that you released, man. Give us that name. Give us where that was birthed, and what's that doing for you now, man? Because that really has the buzz, you know. When I put that song in, and when that bass line dropped, man, I was like, oh man, this is a banger.
4: Bless God, bless God. The song is doing extremely well. Let me say thanks to everybody again. This song is one of the surprise songs for me. And when I say it's one of the surprise songs, we went in studio, me and Danny Brownie. You know Danny Brownie and I, we are Siamese music twins.
3: Yes.
4: We've been there from the inception. And when I flew from America and I was in studio with Danny in Jamaica, and we say, hey, Danny said, come on, man, let's go back and make another record. I said, Danny, I'm done. And we start working, and I'm like, I know I hear what's happening. I know I see what's happening around the gospel scene. But I am just that ghetto, hardcore street youth where me can't change for nothing. I just want to reach the youths in the street. My call, I'm an evangelist at heart. So I want to make sure that my music resonates with those in the deepest, darkest parts of the ghettos and the ghettos. So I said, Danny, we want songs we can play in the dance hall. Songs that when we play them, people can relate to it and not just say, oh, that's another gospel song. Because we are trying to make message-based music. And that was where it birthed from. We start looking into the word and take this gospel to the highways and the byways. We want it to go not only in the church, but in the dance hall. And I say, I want to reach my friends in the dance hall. The youth, them, we walk with a gun. We want to reach a girl, them, we on the pole. Those are the people that I want my music to reach. And that was how we ended up here.
3: Awesome, awesome. For 2026, are we looking on more singles, or are we looking on a full-fledged album or maxi single?
4: All right, so right now, as I said to you earlier, we are working on a record. So we're doing an album. As we speak right now, I'm in maybe about 7 or 8 songs already, and we most of the times we go in maybe about 20 songs, and then we try and choose the best 10, or the 10 that God lead us to. I don't know. We have from the other works, we have maybe about 15 songs put aside. So with 8, you do the numbers. We're gonna keep going until we say, okay, God say this is it. So yes, we're working on an album. I think my projection is summer, but I don't know if the brothers and sisters, because I don't have any fans. I don't know if the brothers and sisters agree with me about summer, because a lot of them be like, hey, we need this now. So let's see what happens. The song has released, so go stream it. Play the gospel music in the dance. It's a Main Street Music production, Prodigal Son. You go get it, go stream it, go buy it. Get it when you buy it, you own it. When you stream it, you have to continue to stream it. I'm not saying you shouldn't. I'm just telling you, say, spend your money wisely. Let's go buy it. Go on all the platforms, buy it, keep it, it's yours. And we are working on the record. So the record will drop. We'll let you know, we'll inform you. You will hear, counselor will let you know what's happening when it's dropping.
3: Beautiful, beautiful. Let's give us the name of the song, and we're definitely going to play it right here. First time right here. Glory 93.9 with George. DJ Thompson with Prodigal Son, man. Prodi in the building. Kingston, Jamaica. Give us the name of the song, bro, so we can just run into it.
4: Watch this. A Prodigy Daddy, the CEO. The song is Play the Gospel Music in a Dance. Go and listen to it. call and tag and tell all the other DJs say, hey, count yourself if you put it on them playlist.

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2: Got a classic right here, man, by Ruben Heights, Lily of the Valley. If you love some gospel reggae, I should say. If you love some gospel reggae, got a little tongue tied right there, man. Here's Ruben Heights, man, from Lion of Judah, Stick and Stay.

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1: Yeah, that's the late Lyrically Blessed right there, man. Keep me alive. I want a big shout out to his family, man. He's continued to be a staple in the gospel community, man. And so we miss him daily. And he left a message for us, man, that God continues to keep us alive. So let's continue to reach out to him and continue to put him first in every single thing that we do, ladies and gentlemen. We get some music right there from Mr. J featuring Ruben Heights. Me and Jesus. This is one of my favorites right there, man. Listen to me. If you're driving, if you're chilling, wherever you are, it's going to make you bob your head, man. Some Kingdom music right there. Kingdom Vibes Radio. It's really DJ Counselor.

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0: was our first song for the week, coming from El Sami, featuring the internationally known worship leader Sinaz, all the way from Nigeria, Africa, with their latest song titled Mighty God. You know, El Sami is one of the rising voices coming out of Africa with a passion for worship and spreading the message of Christ through music. And while Sinaz continues to impact millions around the world with inspirational songs that have blessed churches globally, together they delivered a powerful worship anthem reminding us that our God is still mighty, faithful, and in control. A beautiful song, I must say. Beautiful. Love it, love it, love it. You guys keep up the great work, all right? And now, to my brother from another mother, can you please introduce our guest all the way from the U.S.?
1: We want to welcome the ever lovely, the ever loved, gifted and cool Jokia. Jokia, welcome. How are you, dear?
2: Listen, it's always good when I'm talking and hanging with my brother, Mike D.
1: Well, that's great. Great. Good to hear you. Hallelujah.
0: Hello, Jokia, and welcome back to the Caribbean and Urban American Gospel Lit Show. You know, your music brings a fresh and energetic sound to gospel music. How would you describe your mission as an artist?
2: Landlord, first and foremost, what's up, family? I love y'all. You know what? My mission as an artist is definitely to other independent artists. Just reminding them, be in alignment with who God has called you to be. Everybody else is already taken.
0: That is so powerful and so true, because so many artists try to fit in instead of embracing who God created them to be. Great word.
1: You got your fresh new song, Jokia. That new song titled So Happy. It brings to mind joy to me, Jokia. And, you know, joy is one of my favorite things, pure joy. Congratulations on So Happy.
2: Oh, my gosh. Thank you so much. Listen, I have so many reasons to be happy, and I'm trying to be intentional about it. You know, there's so much going on. I got to be happy. God has done too much for us, and he continues to. And if we don't, then we'll just sit and, you know, and be oppressed. But God wants us to be happy.
1: Mm-hmm. Absolutely.
0: You know something, Jokia, you're so correct about that. You know, with so much things going on in the world today, you got to be intentional about your joy. God has done so much for us, and sometimes we have to choose gratitude and happiness over negativity. Great word. Jokia, there is a fan of yours from out of Uganda, and she has a question for you.
3: Hi, Jokia. I'm Hope Kiss from Uganda, Africa. I'm a TV host and radio host. And my question for you today is, if you could encourage someone who feels like giving up on God because of their past mistakes, what would you say to them? That's my question for you today.
2: Listen, I love you, kinfolk. I just want to let you know, giving up, when you throw in the towel, all you do is create more laundry. And you're not who your past mistakes are. And God hasn't given up on you. So you don't have to give up. A lot of times we tend to want to walk away because we believe that God has given up, and he hasn't. If he's still in it and someone's still fighting for you, the intercessor's still fighting for you, then don't walk away. Stand still and see the salvation of the Lord.
0: Wow.
1: All right. He never leaves you nor forsakes you. That's for sure.
0: Jokia, I really love that, you know, because giving up and throwing in the towel only creates more laundry. You are not your past mistakes, and God has not given up on you. Great word.
1: And it sounds like you got some new beats or something, too. You know, I can't put my finger on it, but, you know.
2: You know what? The cool thing about having a record like this, you get to collab with other great, amazing artists. So on this record, we have Jazzy Faye. If you know anything about Jazzy Faye, he's always a joy. He's always a ball of fun. And he's doing gospel, and he's living gospel. And I just love that. And so this was different. You know, I've been through IVF. I've been through, trying to conceive. And God did it. And I wanted to testify about it. You know, I know we look forward to crying in worship, but I look forward also to smiling in worship, smiling in praise. And this summer, I wanted to have a record where we can be happy and we have a beat and kind of have that family reunion music. You know what I mean? That music where we get back with the family and we just, we laugh and we eat and we be merry.
1: Oh my gosh. You're making me want some barbecue right now. I'm telling you, hallelujah.
2: Ooh, don't start that now.
1: Big shout out to Jazzy Faye. I mean, he's featured on your song, So Happy, and you guys sound great.
0: Mike, I agree with you. Man, that song is beautiful and very, very powerful. And Jokia, you are so correct. You know, sometimes worship isn't just tears. Sometimes it's joy, laughter, family, good food, and just celebrating the goodness of God together. And that kind of music bring people together and create memories. But Jokia, I know you gotta leave, but before you go, I just want to say thank you so much for hanging out with us today on the Caribbean and Urban American Gospel It Show. You know, me and Mike, we wish you all the best. Continue to strive. God bless.
2: It's so good to be with y'all always. Till next time, it's me, it's Landlord, it's Mike D. Keep it locked right here. We'll see you next time. And I just want to say to everybody in the Bahamas, the Caribbean, and all the islands and in Africa, I thank y'all so much for your support and love. Listen, it means a great deal.

0: Jokia is a shown-up dedicated artist, and she's also a professional with a degree in psychology and a master's degree in science and counseling. She's not only devoted to her family, she's also devoted to helping people. Her new song, So Happy, features Jazzy Faye and a Holy Ghost Party Don't Stop. We want to thank the fruitful artist Jokia for joining us today on Caribbean and Urban American Gospel Hits. Landlord, Jokia is a cool lady.
1: Mike, I totally agree with you, you know. Jokia is just a very gifted and talented artist. When she's not in movies, she's in the studio, she's family oriented, and you know, I just love her vibe, you know, and it's always great having her right here on the show. All right, but coming up next is a good friend of mine's. He goes by the name of Pastor Charles Morrow, and let me tell you, this man is doing some incredible things. He has a movie set to be released this year in Hollywood based on his life story. And trust me, it's going to be amazing. I had the opportunity to be at the film shoot a few months ago and got a little sneak peek. And wow, trust me, very inspiring. The movie is titled Divine Direction. And it features some of the most well-known Hollywood actors, man. Trust me, it's going to be off the chains. But guess what? Pastor Charles Morrow, he's also a gospel artist, you know, and he has this smooth and powerful jazz gospel track titled Yeshua Praise. And I want you guys to check it out right here on the Caribbean and Urban American Gospel Hit Show.

0: That's the multi-gifted, smooth, and vibrant sound of Charles Moore with Yeshua Praise. Yes, all the glory goes to God, landlord.
1: Yeah, Mike, I am loving the vibe on the song. I'm loving the message coming from Pastor Charles Moore, Yeshua Praise. Good stuff, Pastor Charles. Good stuff. Keep up the great work. Okay, Mike, we are at the end of the show once again. What word of encouragement would you love to leave with us today?
0: Yeah, landlord, a person never gets too old to learn. As the old saying goes, when preparation meets opportunity, it equals success.
1: That is so true, Mike. You know, you're never too old to learn. And when preparation meets opportunity, that's where success is born. Great word, Mike. Well, at this time, we would love to thank the multi-award-winning international gospel artist, Joe Kia, for hanging with us today on the Caribbean and Urban American Gospel Lit Show. And we would also love to thank you, our wonderful listeners, who takes the time to hang out and chill with us every week. We appreciate you, and we look forward to you joining us next time on the number one radio station right here. This is yours truly, Landlord, and on the behalf of Mike D and everyone here, thanks for being with us on the Caribbean and Urban American Gospel Lit Show. But coming up next from out of Kaduna, Nigeria, is a young man that goes by the name of Ibi. He is a gospel hip-hop artist, and I want to leave his song with you entitled Kanasaki. Check it out right here on the Caribbean and Urban American Gospel Lit Show. And if you are a gospel artist, please send your music to kaigospel@gmail.com. That is kaigospel@gmail.com. We would really love to feature your music right here on the show. So until next time, God bless you, and may His light continue to shine on you. God bless.

Yeah!